0: convicted of drink driving multiple occasions in the last 11 years. So it does seem as if, you know, the ban isn't enough.
1: Ministers say they've looked into lowering alcohol limits, tougher penalties and the use of alcolocks. And Rangers crashed out of Europe after losing their Conference League playoff on penalties to Jablonec in Czechia. Hibs went out losing 3-2 at home to Ghent. Motherwell were eliminated by Freiburg. That's the latest. I'm Fede Silva.
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0: percentage of Brits would politely drink a poor cup of tea? 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
7: From the Sky News Centre at 2. Hopes fading for 33 British tourists missing in flash floods in Nepal and Tibet. The torrents killed around 400 people, with the King and Queen describing their heartbreak at events. Britain's offering £5 million in assistance. Speaking at the Oval Office, Donald Trump says America's aid will also be sent to the region.
8: That was a brutal. That wasn't just, that was mud and water as a mixture. Nobody's ever seen anything quite like that. We're very powerful, strong, well-built buildings where we're wiped out like they were toothpicks.
7: More than 200 extra officers have been drafted in to support Cleveland Police. The force has been dealing with a number of incidents over recent days in a similar area. They include the A66 crash, which killed two officers and five young men, and a fatal house fire on Wednesday. The cleanup of one of England's largest illegal waste tips has cost taxpayers an estimated £6 million. It's taken 5 months to clear the 150-metre-long trail deposited in a field in Kidlington, Oxfordshire last year. A simple packing mistake could disrupt your flight this bank holiday weekend. The Civil Aviation Authority is warning power banks, vapes and other lithium battery devices should stay in hand luggage, not checked bags. With 2 million people expected to travel, passengers are being urged to check before they fly. Ross Lydall from the CAA explains why it's important.
9: In the unlikely event that something goes wrong, then help can be obtained very quickly. Cabin crew are trained to intervene. And if any device that does start to overheat, then it can be tackled so that any risk of fire can be averted.
7: Rangers crashed out of Europe after losing their Conference League playoff on penalties to Jablonec in Czechia. Motherwell were eliminated by Freiburg. And Peter Cullen, the voice behind Eeyore in Disney's Winnie the Pooh franchise, has died. He was 85. That's the latest. I'm Faye De Silva.
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0: 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All I want to do is see you. 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

0: well do you know the Era Washborough and Valley? Would you know you're Long Eaton from Little Eaton or Stanton from Breeston? 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
1: Mr. B here, just wandering in to interrupt proceedings on This Ear Wireless to tell you about the Retro Show on Sundays. 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Each hour starts with a little reminisce about a particular year, then we shall have Play One Gets One Free, with terms and conditions, because it's the wireless and makes it sound ever so good, you know. 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

0: 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It's Back to the 70s, the show that brings the great songs from the decade that defined a generation.
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5: From the Sky News Centre at 5. Hopes fading for 33 British tourists missing in flash floods in Nepal and Tibet. The torrents killed more than 400 people, with the King and Queen describing their heartbreak at events. Britain's offering £5 million in assistance. Speaking at the Oval Office, Donald Trump says America's aid will also be sent to the region.
6: That was a brutal. That was mud and water as a mixture. Nobody's ever seen anything quite like that. We're very powerful, strong, well-built buildings were wiped out like they were toothpicks.
5: Redcar and Cleveland Council says more than 200 extra officers have been drafted in to help police keep residents safe following a string of recent incidents near Middlesbrough. Two people died in a house fire, while seven others were killed in a head-on crash. The clean-up of one of England's largest illegal waste tips has cost taxpayers an estimated £6 million. It's taken 5 months to clear the 150-metre-long trail deposited in a field in Kidlington, Oxfordshire, last year. The Scottish Government says it's reviewing who can access IVF on the NHS with the potential expansion of treatment. It could mean single women and more couples becoming eligible. Rangers, Hibs and Motherwell all went out in the Conference League playoffs. Rangers were beaten on penalties by Blyblonets in Czechia. Motherwell suffered a 7-2 aggregate loss at Freiburg. Hibs threw away a 2-1 lead to lose 3-2 to Ghent. Manager David Gray was crestfallen.
7: Extremely large portions of that game, I was really proud of what I was watching. In terms of the effort, the desire, the commitment, the intensity to try and get back into the game and then to go and win the game, which I thought the players probably deserved for their second half efforts. But the game and the tie has been decided in that last 5 minutes, as you say there, with two huge moments in both boxes, and unfortunately we're on the wrong side of both.
5: And campaigners are calling for repeat drink drivers to be fitted with alcohol locks before returning to the road. The device stops the car from starting unless the driver passes a breath test. That's the latest. I'm Fada Silver.
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Yeah, running down a dream. 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
2: From the Sky News Centre at 6. Nepal and China are warning of a fresh risk of flooding from fast-filling lakes as they attempt to recover from this week's deadly disaster. Almost 500 people have died. Over 1,000 remain unaccounted for, including 33 UK nationals. Search and rescue operations are underway in the debris-strewn valleys and hillsides of Nepal and neighbouring Tibet. This man survived.
3: Everything has gone. Rice, corn, clothes, the tea shop. Everything was swept away by the flood. The only thing left is me and my clothes.
2: More than 200 extra police officers have been drafted in following a series of violent events near Middlesbrough. A deadly house fire in Grangetown, a wrong-way car crash and vehicles ramming into homes may all be linked to organised crime. Andy Burnham's announced a crackdown on cowboy builders and intimidating bailiffs. The Prime Minister says he'll introduce measures to help people find trusted traders, but critics say his scheme is half-baked. Campaigners are calling for repeat drink drivers to have their cars fitted with alcohol locks before returning to the road. The device stops a vehicle from starting unless the driver passes a breath test. It follows a government consultation aimed at tackling road deaths. Simon Williams from the RAC says alcohol locks are necessary.
4: It's stopping someone getting behind the wheel drunk again. And we know from data that there are 27,000 people who have been convicted of drink driving multiple occasions in the last 11 years. So it does seem as if, you know, the ban isn't enough.
2: Ministers say they've looked into lowering alcohol limits, tougher penalties and the use of alcohol locks. The actor who voiced Optimus Prime in Transformers and Eeyore in Winnie the Pooh has died. Peter Cullen was 85. And it was a miserable night for Scottish sides in Europe, with Rangers, Hibs and Motherwell all crashing out of the Conference League. Brighton progressed, though, with a 4-0 win over Tromso. That's the latest. I'm Jenny Barsby.
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5: From the Sky News Centre at 7. Authorities in Nepal and China say there could be more flooding in areas devastated by a collapsed glacier. Lakes on either side of the border in the Himalayas are at risk of overflowing. Rescuers are still searching for survivors from the initial disaster, which has claimed at least 469 lives. Cordelia Lynch in Dungay in Nepal says there are chaotic scenes.
6: So many local people trying to escape on motorbikes. A lot trying to get to higher ground. Panic set in immediately. Rescue teams telling us to get out. Everyone trying to flee as quick as they can.
5: 200 extra police officers are being drafted in to assist after a series of deadly incidents on Teesside. A seven-year-old girl and her aunt were killed in a house fire in Grangetown, just a mile from the scene of a crash that claimed seven lives. Inspectors claim the firearms licensing system in England and Wales is putting public safety at risk. The policing inspectorate says there's a postcode lottery in how applicants are scrutinised and wants a new national authority. Lee Freeman is His Majesty's Inspector of Constabulary and says an in-person medical assessment's also essential.
7: It is important that everybody is continually assessed and has a responsibility to identify that when there are any significant changes in their health or indeed their circumstances, that might change that assessment ongoing.
5: The Home Office insists it's already reviewing licensing arrangements. The clean-up of one of England's largest illegal waste tips has cost taxpayers an estimated £6 million. It's taken 5 months to clear the 150-metre-long trail in Oxfordshire. Rangers manager Derek McInnes says he's mortified after his side went out of Europe on penalties last night. They were beaten by Jablonec of the Czech Republic as Hibs and Motherwell were also eliminated from the Conference League. And Nicola Coughlan, Hugh Bonneville and Matt Lucas have joined a campaign to protest against AI voice cloning. They want to block technology which can replicate a real person's voice. That's the latest. I'm Jenny Barsby.
8: And Erewash Sound, Tommy and Perry. Long heralded plans for a new M1 junction in Erewash have the backing of the Prime Minister. Erewash MP Adam Thompson said the case for Junction 25A is now very good, just a month after the Borough Council agreed to launch an £80,000 economic appraisal for Sandyacre, which will consider other options. Andy Burnham has said a new junction could be achievable if local people know what needs doing. The MP has also met with other key ministers to understand the process and said that such upgrades come alongside growth, such as at New Stanton Park. A music festival in memory of an undergraduate who took his own life at university is being staged in Erewash to help other troubled young people to seek help. Willfest is named after Will Garvey, who died aged 20 in 2016. Whilst his parents had noticed he had become withdrawn, they were unaware of him being gripped by anxiety and depression. Willfest will be staged in Stanley Common early next month with the slogan, "Why Talking Fixes?" Planning to attend, Mayor Greg Maskelyne said the Will Garvey Trust reports as many as 200 children UK-wide take their own lives each year. And nearly three quarters of people in Derbyshire are now registered to use the NHS app following a surge in sign-ups in the last 2 years. Almost 749,000 people aged 13 and over registered with the GP practice have it, an average of 260,000 a month, with 47% using notifications. The role of the voluntary sector has been a major contributor to high uptake. Programme Director for ICS Digital, Dawn Atkinson, said having three quarters of the county's population on the app was a significant milestone. There's more news online at erewashsound.com.
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8: After a drier and mild night with patchy cloud and clear spells and a dry start, showers by afternoon with the risk of thunder and hail and remaining warm. After an overnight low of 12 Celsius, a daytime high of 23 Celsius and the pollen will be low.
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3: It's 4 minutes past seven. A very good morning to you and welcome along. It's a Friday. Hurrah! Friday's here. The weekend, a bank holiday weekend no less, is just around the corner. It's the 28th of August and it's me, Paul Stacey, with the Errawash Sound Breakfast Show. Hope you're doing fine and well this morning. It is a rather grey start today. It is dry at the moment. It's 15 degrees Celsius here at Errawash Sound HQ in Cotmoney. Lots to come on today's show. We're finding out why it's important that children get their eyes tested. I went off to Specsavers in Ilkeston to meet Mo and Lorna. You can hear more about what they had to say after 8 o'clock today. I'll check the travel news in the next 15. Let's start with Barry White.
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Barry White. You're the first, the last, my everything, getting us on the way for a Friday morning. Hurrah! Friday is here. It is the 28th of August and we're heading into a bank holiday weekend. A very good morning to you. It's me, Paul, with the Erewash Sound Breakfast Show. Hope you're doing fine and well this morning. It is dry for the moment here at Erewash Sound HQ this morning. Quite cloudy in grey though, 15 degrees Celsius right now. But I do hope you well. Hope you had a great day yesterday for your Thursday, whatever it was you were getting up to. And fingers crossed, you managed to keep yourself dry during the day yesterday. Because let's face it, we had some horrendous rain at times during the day yesterday. I mean, from when I left here at Erewash Sound HQ after my show yesterday, I mean, it was just the most... I don't even really know how to describe it. Because it wasn't quite a thunderstorm. But you know when the sky is just absolutely as dark as anything? Blimey. So much rain coming down. Anyway, that's kind of where we started the day yesterday. And through working from home, I just kept looking out the window and just like, is this ever going to stop? So I didn't manage to get out on my bike yesterday. I thought, you know what, paddling on my bike isn't really where I want to go. I still can't run at the moment due to my injury. So I waited until the evening. And then we had this absolutely beautiful evening, didn't we, yesterday? It got to about 5 o'clock. The sun was shining. And actually, I had some work to do for Erewash Sound. I popped off with Lily from our team. Went down to Sawley Junction, down by Long Eaton Railway Station, to go and have a chat with a couple of people. You'll be able to hear what I was talking about on the show next week, but lovely to go and have a chat down there and sit out in the sunshine. And then obviously got back home, had my tea, and then the thunderstorms rolled in. So you know what, it was definitely a brief glimpse of something during the day yesterday. I did manage to stay dry myself on the most part, but obviously I didn't go out in the torrential rain either. But of course, if you want to drop me a line today, let me know what you've been up to, what you've got planned. 88 440 is my text number. Start your message with the word Erewash. You'll also find me at Erewash Sound on the socials. So what have we got on today's show? Well, as it's a Friday, we've got Windy Pop. We certainly do. We have a brass band cover of Katrina and the Waves track. We are heading off to Germany for that one. We'll do that for you after 8 today. Also after 8, we'll be hearing my interview with Mo and Lorna from Specsavers in Ilkeston. I went over to go and see them after the show on Monday to go and find out why it's really important that children get their eyes tested. You'll be able to hear what they say and what children can expect to experience when they go into a store for an eye test. Mo and Lorna is who I'm speaking to from Specsavers Ilkeston after 8. We've got my record of the week too. That's the new one from Carly Rae Jepsen. Our retro chart number one from 1979. And of course, all the latest news, sport and travel updates to get you on your way this morning. So first, check out the travel news in just a moment. Right after this now, music from Take That. This is Prey on Erewash Sounds.

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0: It's 7:15, time for our first check of the travel news this morning. And on Tamworth Road, there are delays around the M1 bridge. That is due to ongoing roadworks and temporary lights, causing some delays each way between Sawley Marina and the Aldi Distribution Centre. Away from there, though, the rest of our main routes are looking pretty good first thing this morning. On the rails at Long Eaton, the 7:24 cross-country

0: That is Milky on the Erewash Sound Breakfast Show. It's a Friday morning with me, Paul, still to come on today's show. After 8 o'clock today, I'll be chatting to my guests, Mo and Lorna from Specsavers in Ilkeston. I caught up with them earlier this week to find out why it's important that children get their eyes tested. You can hear more after 8 o'clock on today's show. Before 7:30, I'll be recapping our Summer Kids competition. Final chance then for you to win a great family day out with tickets up for grabs to the National Ice Centre in Nottingham. More on that to come very shortly. We'll get a check at the front pages of this morning's newspapers after music from Robert Palmer plays for you next.
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It's Robert Palmer and Addicted to Love on the Erewash Sound Breakfast Show. Music from Cat's Eye to come for you in just a moment. Thursday, 26 minutes past 7, and a look at what's making the front pages of this morning's newspapers. And the floods in Nepal and Tibet are the focus for some of this morning's front pages. Race to get aid is the headline for The Guardian as the international community scrambles to offer support with fears of further flash floods. The Mail and The Times lead on the same story. More than 400 people have been confirmed dead in Nepal as British families desperately seek contact with loved ones. Elsewhere, the Financial Times reports on UEFA preparing to file a criminal complaint against FIFA boss Gianni Infantino over his botched plan to sell stakes in the World Cup. The Metro looks at the number of asylum seekers being housed in hotels falling by 50% in a year, its lowest level since 2022. But there are still tens of thousands of foreign criminals on Britain's streets, according to the Daily Express. On the front page of The Eye, claims the Chinese embassy security staff used electroshock weapons to threaten protesters in the UK. Under Siege is on the front page of The Mirror, which claims residents in Middlesbrough are living in fear after two recent incidents in the area. The Daily Telegraph reports police have been sent there to tackle what they call northern gang wars. The Sun asks, how did the town become a war zone? Whilst the Daily Star this morning claims former Liverpool footballer Jamie Carragher is facing an £800,000 tax bill with Carra in the red. That is how things are looking on the front pages of this morning's papers. As ever, if you've got any thoughts, any comments this morning, you can drop me an email via the website over at erewashsound.com. On the way after 7:30, I'll recap the morning's main national news headlines and your sports stories too. And in just a moment, I'll recap our Summer Kids competition, a chance for you to win tickets to go ice skating in Nottingham. Details on the way in just a moment after Cat's Eye.

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0: Right then, it is your last chance to win tickets via our Summer Kids competition, and you're not going to want to miss this one. 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So you've got the bank holiday weekend left to do it. 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Terms and conditions can also be found alongside the entry form on our website at erewashsound.com. 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
0: 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There are growing fears of more flooding in Nepal and Tibet as authorities monitor two lakes at risk of overflowing. Nearly 500 people have been confirmed dead after huge flash floods, but the numbers expected to rise as rescue efforts turn to recovery. More than 200 police officers are being sent to the Middlesbrough area after violent incidents left nine people dead. They include a fatal house fire, Saturday's crash on the A66, and a stabbing nearby. The new Chancellor stressing the need to balance the books, despite the Prime Minister's promises to tackle the cost of living. John Healey says fiscal discipline is his top priority. Andrew and Tristan Tate have told a US court their online personas are characters, not their real personalities. They are arguing they should be let out of jail in Miami whilst they fight extradition to the UK, where they face rape charges. And Hugh Bonneville says his voice is part of his identity and AI is putting that at risk. He's among famous names calling for everyone to have legal ownership of how they sound.
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3: Rangers, Hibs and Motherwell all went out in the Conference League playoffs. Rangers were beaten on penalties by Jablonec in Czechia. Motherwell suffered a 7-2 aggregate drubbing at Freiburg. Hibs had heartbreak as they threw away a 2-1 lead to lose 3-2 to Ghent, denied by a late own goal. Manager David Gray was crestfallen.
4: Extremely large portions of that game, I was really proud of what I was watching in terms of the effort, the desire, the commitment, the intensity to try and get back into the game and then to go and win the game, which I thought the players probably deserved for their second half efforts. But the game and the tie has been decided in that last 5 minutes, as you say there, with two huge moments in both boxes, and unfortunately we're on the wrong side of both.
3: Brighton qualified with a 4-0 win over Tromso. They dispelled any doubts of qualification with three first half goals. A fourth followed in the last few minutes. Manager Fabian Hertzler says the team can prove they belong at this level.
5: We're very grateful for this opportunity. We know it will be a big challenge we have to face, but we seem to be ready. The key will be that we can maintain these standards. The key will be that we can maintain this intensity in the Premier League, but also in Europe. Hopefully we are prepared for that.
3: Danny Welbeck scored his first Chelsea goal as Xabi Alonso's side beat Luton 2-0 to move through to the last 32 of the EFL Cup. They'll meet Leeds next. Midfielder Enzo Fernandez was not in the squad ahead of an expected transfer bid from Manchester City. Fulham set up a third round contest with West Ham after beating Wimbledon 3-0. Manchester City will look to make it two wins from two at the start of the new Premier League season when they visit Crystal Palace tonight. The match marks Pierre Sarge's first game in charge at Selhurst Park. The draw for the US Open sees Carlos Alcaraz and Novak Djokovic in the same half. Alcaraz is the defending champion. He plays Russia's Roman Safelin. After 4 months out injured, Djokovic begins his quest for a 25th Grand Slam single success against Argentina's Mariano Navarre. And Wigan celebrated the life of Sir Billy Boston and victory over an inexperienced Hull KR side with a crushing 46-0 win in the Super League. Boston's son Stephen carried a shirt bearing his father's name onto the pitch as two seats were left vacant in the director's box.
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0: That is Olive, and you're not alone on Erewash Sound. I'd like to say a very good morning to the team at Erewash Partnership Limited on Warncliffe Road in Ilkeston. Now, Erewash Partnership are a member of the Erewash Sound 100 Club Business Directory, and you can get mentions for your business too, just like Erewash Partnership, by signing up for the 100 Club over at erewashsound.com. It is a Friday morning with me, Paul, still to come on today's show then, as it is a Friday. We've got Windy Pops. We are heading off to Germany for a Katrina and the Waves brass band cover. That's on the way after 8. Also after 8 today, we are finding out why it's important for children to get their eyes tested. I spoke to Mo and Lorna from Specsavers in Ilkeston. You can hear my conversation after 8 today. We've got travel news very shortly after the Beatles. Place for you next.
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0: That's the Beatles and A Hard Day's Night on Erewash Sound. Ashford and Simpson to play in a moment.
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0: It's 7:46, time for an update to the travel news. And on Tamworth Road, there are delays around the M1 bridge. That is due to roadworks. It's causing delays each way between Sawley Marina and the Aldi Distribution Centre, with temporary lights along there. Elsewhere, our main routes are not looking too bad, but on the rails, there is a cancellation at Long Eaton. The 8:31 EMR service from Long Eaton to Matlock, that has been cancelled. Other trains, though, are on time. Trains on time out of Ilkeston station in the next hour. That is what I have for the moment. If you can update me, 88440 is my text number. Start your message with the word Erewash, or you can pick up the phone, 0115 930 3450, as long as it is safe and legal to do so. And we'll get you more travel news on the way in half an hour.

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Right then, music on the way from Taylor Swift very shortly, Thursday 10 to 8, and a look at what's happening around the local area. And this coming weekend, do watch out for the scarecrows as they are taking over Draycott this bank holiday weekend. It is the return of the Draycott Scarecrow Festival that runs from tomorrow through until Monday, and families can follow the trail around the village and discover this year's creations. It is always spectacular to see what everyone has put together. Maps are available for your trail. They cost £5 and they'll be from a pop-up stall on the village green near to the Forum coffee shop, and they'll be there between 10 and 4 each day with the maps. There is also a sunflower trail to complete with a chance to win a £50 voucher, while scarecrows will be competing across the categories, including residential, business, charity and under 16s. And it's all supporting the community too. 50p from every map sold will go to charities represented by the scarecrows, and the remaining profits going to supporting Draycott Village Fund projects. So do look out for the scarecrows then. They're going to be all around this weekend. It is the Draycott Scarecrow Festival taking place from tomorrow through until Monday. Make sure you get your map and go and have an explore of all the great scarecrows on display around Draycott this weekend. To the news at 8 now, this is Taylor Swift and Opalite. I had a

0: Love music, love Erewash. That is Share and Believe for a Friday morning on the Erewash Sound Breakfast Show. It's me, Paul Stacey, with you. Still to come on today's show. On Monday after the show, I went over to Specsavers in Ilkeston to go and chat to Mo and Lorna. I was finding out why it's important for children to get their eyes tested. You can hear my conversation with the team at Specsavers Ilkeston. That is on the way for you very shortly. Also, as it's a Friday, we've got Windy Pops. We're heading off to Germany for a Katrina and the Waves Brass Band cover. We'll check the latest travel news in the next 15 minutes, all after the news headlines at 8 o'clock.
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6: From the Sky News Centre at 8. Reports suggest a lake has burst its banks in the Himalayas, threatening more floods in already devastated parts of Nepal. It's prompted panic in towns and villages below it, with people trying to flee to higher ground. Operations to find hundreds of missing people from the initial flash floods are continuing. Karna Singh Tarnung's brother is among those unaccounted for.
7: Even if we had a body, at least we'd have something. We don't even have that. We just want some information. How many people have died? How many people have been rescued?
6: At least 469 people are dead. More than 200 police officers are being sent to the Middlesbrough area after violent incidents left 9 people dead. They include a fatal house fire, Saturday's crash on the A66 and a stabbing nearby. So-called cowboy builders are to come under tougher scrutiny. Under new government plans, traders will be able to sign up to a new code, which will show they meet certain standards. A new payment system will also allow customers to avoid upfront costs by linking payments to project milestones. Kate Dearden is the Minister for Consumer Protection.
8: Consumer detriment in this sector in 2024 reached £10.3 billion. That's a significant amount of money that people are losing. So having the app launching next week and the code over the coming months will provide that support to people.
6: Campaigners are calling for repeat drink drivers to have alcohol locks fitted to their cars before returning to the road. The device stops a vehicle from starting unless the driver passes a breath test. It's following a government consultation aimed at tackling road deaths. It was a miserable night for Scottish sides in Europe, with Rangers, Hibs and Motherwell all crashing out of the Conference League. Brighton progressed through, though, with a 4-0 win over Tromso. And the bank holiday weekend looks like it'll be a washout, with heavy downpours and possible gales forecast. More than 20 flood alerts are in place in England, meaning flooding is possible, while the south coast could see winds of up to 35 miles an hour tomorrow. That's the latest. I'm Jenny Barsby.
9: And Erewash Sound, Tommy and Perry. Long-heralded plans for a new M1 junction in Erewash have the backing of the Prime Minister. Erewash MP Adam Thompson said the case for Junction 25A is now very good, just a month after the Borough Council agreed to launch an £80,000 economic appraisal for Sandyacre, which will consider other options. Andy Burnham has said a new junction could be achievable if local people know what needs doing. The MP has also met with other key ministers to understand the process and said that such upgrades come alongside growth, such as at New Stanton Park. A music festival in memory of an undergraduate who took his own life at university is being staged in Erewash to help other troubled young people to seek help. Willfest is named after Will Garvey, who died aged 20 in 2016. Whilst his parents had noticed he had become withdrawn, they were unaware of him being gripped by anxiety and depression. Willfest will be staged in Stanley Common early next month with the slogan, "Why Talking Fixes?" Planning to attend, Mayor Greg Maskelyne said the Will Garvey Trust reports as many as 200 children UK-wide take their own lives each year. And nearly three quarters of people in Derbyshire are now registered to use the NHS app, following a surge in sign-ups in the last 2 years. Almost 749,000 people aged 13 and over registered with the GP practice have it, an average of 260,000 a month, with 47% using notifications. The role of the voluntary sector has been a major contributor to high uptake. Programme Director for ICS Digital, Dawn Atkinson, said having three quarters of the county's population on the app was a significant milestone. There's more news online at erewashsound.com.
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9: After a drier and mild night with patchy cloud and clear spells and a dry start, showers by afternoon with the risk of thunder and hail and remaining warm. After an overnight low of 12 Celsius, a daytime high of 23 Celsius and the pollen will be low.
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0: It's 4 minutes past eight. A very good morning to you and welcome along. It's a Friday. Hurrah! Friday's here. The weekend, a bank holiday weekend no less, just around the corner. It's the 28th of August and it's me, Paul Stacey, with the Erewash Sound Breakfast Show. Hope you're doing fine and well this morning. It's a bit grey out and about. There is some drizzle around as well this morning. Not too chilly though. 15 degrees Celsius right now over in Borrowash. Lots to come on today's show then. We've got our retro chart back to 1979 after nine. We've got Windy Pops taking us off to Germany in the next half an hour, and we're finding out why it's important for children to get their eyes tested with my guest from Specsavers in Ilkeston. We'll do that after Stella Lefty.
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0: 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Just ask it to play Erewash Sound. Great to have you along then. It's me, Paul, for your Friday morning. Still to come, we'll check the travel news very shortly. Music too from the Spice Girls. Before that though, 8 minutes past eight, we're asking the question this morning of why it is important for children to get their eyes tested. Well, to find out more, I spoke to Mo, an optometrist at Specsavers in Ilkeston, who had this to say. So we're at Specsavers in Ilkeston this morning, and I'm chatting to Mo, who's telling us all about the importance of eye tests for children. So, Mo, what is it about eye health that's really important for younger people?
1: So, for younger people, as with everyone, obviously, we want to make sure, firstly, that you can see. That's very important for day-to-day life. But also, when it comes to your eyes generally, you might not have pain, you might not have blurred vision, there could still be something going on with your eyes. So by having regular eye tests, the NHS recommends every 2 years, does give us a lot of information about your eyes, helps to detect certain conditions a little bit earlier, and it can help us identify problems that are there at the time as well, which may not be symptomatic.
0: So obviously, you know, so some parents might be thinking that if their children haven't complained of any problems with the vision, I mean, why is it important still to go and get checked?
1: A lot of the times children don't know what they should be able to see, what they feel like, what they can see. They feel like, oh, this is normal. It's only when it gets picked up sometimes in an eye test, or if they're sat at the back of the classroom and they think, oh, I can't see the board anymore. A lot of the time children aren't aware that there's a problem. Sometimes they are and they get brought in, but just by having regular checkups is good for us to set a baseline, knowing what's normal for that individual.
0: So what sort of things kind of can get picked up at younger age? Because I mean, obviously people think of a lot of eye conditions as being something that older people experience. So what's kind of things, you know, sort of might be detected in children?
1: A lot of people would have heard of them called cataracts, generally associated in older age, kind of 60s onwards. Children can also develop them from birth. So that's something that can be picked up in a normal eye examination. There's also things like, I mean, historically called lazy eye or a weaker eye that can be picked up. If a child's got a very good vision in one eye, they might not be able to tell the other one's weaker, the other one's doing all the heavy lifting. Even something called myopia, which is very, very common. Myopia is just a fancy name for short-sightedness.
0: Is it something that you're starting to see more cases of?
1: Yeah, for sure. So myopia, short-sightedness, you can see close, but not as well far away. It's becoming a lot more common. In certain places of the world, you know, 50% of people are short-sighted. So it's becoming more and more common. Obviously, genetics play a part. Lifestyle plays a big difference as well. We're spending more time indoors on screens and things like that. Studies show spending too much time on devices up close can accelerate it. So it usually happens when the eyeball is growing too much, basically. So your child's growing, the eyes are going to grow with the rest of the body. It will continue to change. That's something you can't stop happening. You can't stop someone growing, but we can try and slow down the growth of the eyeballs. Wearing glasses full time, studies show, can help with that. Time outdoors is good. Limiting screen time, but not just screens, even anything up close. So if they're reading, if you're an avid reader, for example, all is good for you, but just making sure your child doesn't have things too close, got regular breaks, even basic things like getting good night's sleep, all these different things can have an impact. Studies also show a minimum of 2 hours a day outdoors can help to slow down those changes. So that's another thing that we can do. These are all lifestyle changes. Where Specsavers come in, obviously, we do the test. We'll provide you with glasses if needed. There are now special glasses and contact lens options that help to slow down those changes as well. So traditional glasses will correct your vision. Now they've done a lot of studies all over the world into, at least more into myopia because it's becoming more common. You can get special types of glasses that in theory slow down those changes by about 50%. So very important, because the more myopic you are, the more short-sighted you are going forward, that can result in, you know, other eye conditions which can potentially be prevented.
0: But even if there's no sort of family prevalence of myopia, I'm guessing sort of the regular eye test is just all about keeping an eye on, you know, sort of how things might be progressing.
1: Yeah, for sure. Definitely so. The biggest challenge is speaking to parents who their child is, we found that they're myopic, they need glasses, but the parents can see absolutely fine. They're like, well, no one in the family has glasses, so why does my child need glasses, or are you sure? But it's kind of almost explaining to them that, look, this is what your child can see. And on our Specsavers website, we've got a little slider function, so you can see it goes from -1 to -6, so you give you an idea of what your child might be seeing. So we can show them that in the test room. They can go on the website and find it as well.
0: So obviously there's a chance to pick up on these things earlier, sometimes I guess before the child themselves notices the issue. So what are some of the challenges then if, you know, children in particular don't get their eyes tested regularly?
1: If someone doesn't get their eyes tested regularly, particularly children, what tends to happen is that condition can go missed out. And there's a charity called Fight for Sight, which they've got a few statistics, and they've said 50% of eye conditions can be like prevented or treated. So it's quite a lot. So by having regular checks, we can pick those up. Either if it's glasses that treat it, brilliant, straightforward. If not, obviously we can always refer you to the right place for further investigation and treatment. When it comes to things like short-sightedness, obviously that can have a big impact on even performance in schools. So we've seen a lot of the time in store where we've seen a patient for the first time, they need glasses, they come back a year later and we say, oh, how's your child getting on? And the parents are like, amazing, they're reading a lot more fluently, you know, they're performing a lot better in classroom. And these little things that might not have been picked up, they might not have been aware of, but all of a sudden they're like, no, my child's very smart, they just couldn't see. So there's a lot of things like that as well that we can have a positive impact on someone's life.
0: And in terms of for children themselves who may be a bit nervous or apprehensive about going to have their eyes tested, I mean, what can you say to reassure parents of sort of what to experience when they actually come for a test?
1: The children come in, they get given a book, they get given like stickers, colouring and things like that. It makes it all quite exciting for them. My colleague Lorna will talk to you more about that. There's a few different stages that they go to. They'll have checks done where they're looking at a hot air balloon. They'll get some pictures taken. Then they come into the test room. Obviously, the test room, some patients say, oh, it's a bit like the dentist, they get a bit scared. But it's quite a friendly environment. From the age of 4 or 5 onwards, generally children tend to do really well. Sometimes we see them on a couple occasions just to get them used to the environment. But yeah, we can do letters. If they don't know letters, we can do pictures, we can do numbers. Our opticians are all very friendly, all our staff are very friendly. So we make sure, the child and the parent are comfortable.
0: And in terms of, you mentioned the NHS recommendations for getting eyes tested, it's something that children, that don't have to pay for their eye test then?
1: Yeah, so as long as you're under 16 and you're due for an eye test or you have symptoms, you qualify for an NHS sight test. So that's funded by the NHS. Anyone 16 to 18 that's in full-time education also gets the eye test funded as well. Also in those categories, if you need glasses, you get help towards the cost of the glasses as well. So the NHS does provide help, and Specsavers does top it up a little bit also.
0: I mean, you mentioned about, sort of children in school all of a sudden performing better when they can see, maybe they hadn't realised they were struggling to see the board and the screen. So I'm guessing sort of that's kind of the reassuring thing to share to parents is, particularly where there aren't glasses already in the family, is around that real benefit to the child.
1: Yeah, for sure. And a lot of the time, obviously, the parents are sat in the test rooms and they can see what their child can see. So when the child's reading the letters or the numbers or the pictures and they're not necessarily reading them correctly, the parents can then see, actually, okay, this isn't great. But as soon as you put lenses in front, they're reading them fluently. They're seeing everything that they should have been able to see. Out in the real world, it'll make even more of an impact.
0: So that was Mo, an optometrist at Specsavers in Ilkeston, speaking to me earlier this week. In just a moment, we'll be hearing from customer service manager Lorna to find out what the children can expect when they go in store for an eye test. So more from the team at Specsavers Ilkeston very shortly. We'll check the latest travel news after the Spice Girls Say You'll Be There on the Erewash Sound Breakfast Show.

0: 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Say You'll Be There on the Erewash Sound Breakfast Show. Windy Pops to come in a moment.
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0: It's 19 minutes past 8, an update to the travel news. On Tamworth Road, there are delays both ways around the M1 bridge. That is due to roadworks and temporary lights. It's causing delays both ways between Sawley Marina and the Aldi Distribution Centre. Elsewhere on the roads, things are looking all right this morning. On the rails, though, a couple of cancellations at Long Eaton. The 8:31 EMR service to Matlock, that's been cancelled, as has the 8:56 EMR service to Lincoln Central. That has also been cancelled. At Ilkeston, trains are departing on time in the next hour. That is what I have for the moment. If you can update me, 88440 is my text number. Start your message with the word Erewash, or you can pick up the phone 0115 930 3450 as long as it is safe and legal to do so. And more travel news to come in around about half an hour's time. Still to come this morning, I'll be picking up the conversation with Lorna from Specsavers Ilkeston, to get what children can expect when they go for an eye test. We have got Windy Pops Day taking us off to Germany on the way for you next.
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5: 23 minutes past 8 for your Friday morning. Time now on the Erewash Sound Breakfast Show for Windy Pops. And if you're thinking, Paul, what on earth is Windy Pops? It's what I do each and every Friday morning. It's where I feature a brass band cover of a pop song, all because it's Friday and all just to put a smile onto your face. And I promise you, I didn't pick this with any irony. We had some lovely sunshine when I picked this one for Windy Pops for this week. We're heading off to Germany then with the online shuffle brass band. This is Walking on Sunshine.

0: Katrina and the Waves getting the Windy Pops treatment during lockdown as part of the Berlin Brass Festival event that went online in 2020. That was my Windy Pops then for today, the online shuffle brass band with Walking on Sunshine. And we'll have another Windy Pops for you next Friday morning. Still to come then, very shortly, I've got music for you from the Beach Boys. First though, time to pick up our conversation on children's eye health. And earlier this week, I visited Specsavers in Ilkeston and I spoke to customer service manager Lorna to find out what children can expect when they go in store for an eye test. So Lorna, we've just been hearing from Mo about the real importance of children getting their eyes tested, and he kind of touched on the fact that, you know, sort of things can be made sort of a bit more friendly and inviting, you know, when people come in for their eye test. So do you want to talk us through a little bit then about you know, what the children will experience then when they come into the branch?
1: So all our team are really, really good with the kids. We get quite a few where they're really, really scared to come in. They don't want to, they're hiding behind the parents. We've just launched a Optimonsters, which is like the Specsavers, that little logo for the kids. So when they come in, we give them a little quiz book with a pencil, and it's basically following their journey around. So as they go through each room, so they'll have like the pre-test done, they'll get a sticker and see the optician, they'll get another sticker, and then when they come out, so it's kind of like a little journey and it's something for them to look forward to. We've also got sort of like the new range now as well, Bluey, so we've got like little flags, so that works well. Kids, stickers, flags, absolutely wonderful. It keeps them entertained. If they are nervous, we'll all try and keep them entertained if we can.
0: So I guess it kind of becomes a bit of an activity in itself, coming to get your eyes tested. So, you know, from collecting the stickers, they're almost taking on like a little adventure to get their eyes tested.
1: Yeah, that's it. And I think because it is such a daunting thing, even like going to dentists and things, you're always that little bit, and especially when they're younger and they've not had it done before, they're not knowing what to expect. So just having little things like that to distract them really does help.
0: And in terms of, you know, sort of once the children have had their eyes tested, you know, it might be for the first time some children have to have glasses. So, I mean, how does that process work, you know, with somebody maybe the first in their family to have glasses? I mean, how do you kind of take them on that journey of selecting them?
1: Well, you either get tears or you get them really, really excited. A lot of times you get them where they're crying because they can't have glasses because they don't need them, and the parents are dragging them out the door and they're crying because they want them. But I think because there's such a big choice now at Specsavers, like I say, we've got the Bluey range out, our glasses with our offers, so children can get glasses up to the value of £70 for free on the NHS. So there's a big range. The NHS will cover part of that, usually about sort of £40 to £50. Specsavers will cover the other part. So they get a really good saving and a wider choice of frames, and then they can even do like a top up, so if they want like a Barber, a Ted Baker, they can just pay a little bit extra and get that. So it's not just, you can either have a blue or a pink pair like you used to do years ago on the NHS. You've got such a big choice.
0: And you mentioned, obviously, you know, some children disappointed that they don't need to have glasses. So I'm guessing then there is some real excitement about the styles then that some of the children could have.
1: I mean, yeah, we've got Disney, we've got Marvel, especially ideal for the younger children. And as I say, we've got them for like the slightly older ones as well, that are kind of in between that age where Disney's a bit too kiddified, but they don't want to go sort of to the adults. So yeah, there's such a large range and the team are here to help everyone get the best fit. And obviously the opticians will then check to make sure that everything's fitting correctly.
0: So obviously we talked about the range of styles that are available for children with glasses. I understand you've got offers in store as well, you know, if children do need to have glasses.
1: So yeah, of course, children, they play, they get in fights, they can break them. So we also do a second pair offer as well. So on the day, if they're purchasing a main pair, they can get a second pair from £10. So they've always got that backup pair. NHS glasses normally get covered for free anyway. So if they're broken, lost or damaged, we can cover that on the NHS for them anyway, but it's always nice to have a spare pair or some sunglasses. We get a lot of people as well who don't like wearing glasses, and of course they're quite self-conscious because the friends don't wear glasses, or, you know, they're doing sports and things like that and they don't want to get knocked off. We're doing free contact lens trials as well. We do the myopia lens, the contact lenses, which help slow down the progression, but again, that's also in a free trial that we do. So if they don't like them, it's not cost the parents anything, but it gives that extra option.
0: And in terms of getting booked in to come in for your eye test, I mean, is it a complicated process to get the children booked booked in?
1: No, not at all. You can do it online, you can phone up, you can come into store. So we have lots of availability, usually within the couple of days. So yeah, best to do it. Ideal time now, just before the kids go back to school, get everything settled for them to go back to school if they need them for the whiteboard.
0: A pleasure to chat to you both this morning. Just leaves me to say thank you very much to my guests, to Lorna and to Mo. Thanks for having a chat with us.
1: Thank you.
2: Yeah, thanks.
0: And you can book an eye test today by visiting your local Specsavers in Ilkeston, Longeaton, Beeston, Castle Donnington and Eastwood. 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

0: It's the Beach Boys and I Get Around. I'd just like to say a very good morning to the team at Books on the Bridge. They are on Derby Road in Long Eaton. Now, Books on the Bridge are a member of the Erewash Sound 100 Club Business Directory. 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Just go and click on the 100 Club. It is a Friday morning with me, Paul, still to come. We'll check the travel news in the next 15 minutes. And my record of the week from Carly Rae Jepsen. Place for you next.
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0: The latest news headlines at 8:35. We're hearing rescue efforts in Nepal have been halted because of the risk of more flash floods. Hundreds of people are still missing, including 33 Britons, after a wall of water, mud and debris smashed through villages. The number of dead in Nepal has reached 477. Hundreds of extra officers have been drafted in to help Cleveland police after a number of violent incidents with possible links to organised crime. They include a fatal house fire, a stabbing, and the deaths of seven people on the A66 last weekend. Every police force in England and Wales will have a specialist rape and sexual offences team by the end of the year. The rollout's been brought forward by 18 months in an effort to tackle violence against women and girls. A coalition including senior police officers and the RAC has written to the Prime Minister urging him to introduce alco locks for repeat drink drivers. The devices stop the vehicle being started unless a clear breath test is blown. And the bank holiday weekend looks like it'll be both wet and windy. Forecasters are warning of flooding with heavy rain forecast for England.
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3: Rangers, Hibs and Motherwell all went out in the Conference League playoffs. Rangers were beaten on penalties by Jablonec in Czechia. Motherwell suffered a 7-2 aggregate drubbing at Freiburg. Hibs had heartbreak as they threw away a 2-1 lead to lose 3-2 to Ghent, denied by a late own goal. Manager David Gray was crestfallen.
4: Extremely large portions of that game. I was really proud of what I was watching in terms of the effort, the desire, the commitment, the intensity to try and get back into the game and then to go and win the game, which I thought the players probably deserved for their second half efforts. But the game and the tie has been decided in that last 5 minutes, as you say there, with two huge moments in both boxes, and unfortunately we're on the wrong side of both.
3: Brighton qualified with a 4-0 win over Tromso. They dispelled any doubts of qualification with three first half goals. A fourth followed in the last few minutes. Manager Fabian Hertzler says the team can prove they belong at this level.
5: We are very grateful for this opportunity. We know it will be a big challenge we have to face, but we seem to be ready. The key will be that we can maintain these standards. The key will be that we can maintain this intensity in the Premier League, but also in Europe. Hopefully we are prepared for that.
3: Danny Welbeck scored his first Chelsea goal as Xabi Alonso's side beat Luton 2-0 to move through to the last 32 of the EFL Cup. They'll meet Leeds next. Midfielder Enzo Fernandez was not in the squad ahead of an expected transfer bid from Manchester City. Fulham set up a third round contest with West Ham after beating Wimbledon 3-0. Manchester City will look to make it two wins from two at the start of the new Premier League season when they visit Crystal Palace tonight. The match marks Pierre Sarge's first game in charge at Selhurst Park. The draw for the US Open sees Carlos Alcaraz and Novak Djokovic in the same half. Alcaraz is the defending champion. He plays Russia's Roman Safalin after 4 months out injured. Djokovic begins his quest for a 25th Grand Slam single success against Argentina's Mariano Navarre. And Wigan celebrated the life of Sir Billy Boston and victory over an inexperienced Hull KR side with a crushing 46-0 win in the Super League. Boston's son Stephen carried a shirt bearing his father's name onto the pitch as two seats were left vacant in the director's box.
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0: She rose to fame with number one single Call Me Maybe in 2012. The Canadian singer was inspired by seeing ABBA Voyage recently to make her own ABBA-esque pop song. That then is the result. My record of the week from Carly Rae Jepsen is called Don't Leave Me on the Dance Floor. That is available to download and to stream now. And of course, listen out for more of that here on Erewash Sound. And on Tuesday morning after the bank holiday, I will have a brand new record of the week for you on the Erewash Sound Breakfast Show. Now, you're listening to me talking now, but have you ever dreamed of sitting behind the microphone yourself? 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It is a Friday morning with me, Paul. I'm here until Emma Duffy is up with your happy half hour. Still to come then, we've got our retro chart number one. We'll see what's happening locally. We'll check the travel news and get Madonna on for you next.
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0: It's 8:47, time for an update to the travel news. On Tamworth Road, there are delays around the M1 bridge due to ongoing roadworks and temporary lights. It's causing delays both ways between Sawley Marina and the Aldi Distribution Centre. Away from Tamworth Road, the rest of our main routes are looking pretty good. On the rails at Long Eaton, a reminder that the 8:56 EMR service to Lincoln Central, that has been cancelled. Other the trains, though, are on time in the next hour. Trains departing on time out of Ilkeston Railway Station. That is what I have for the moment. If you can update me, 88440 is my text number. Start your message with the word Erewash, or you can pick up the phone, 0115 930 3450, as long as it is safe and legal to do so. And I get you a final check of the travel news this morning in around about 20 minutes' time.
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Right then, we've got music from the Bee Gees on the way for you in just a moment. First though, 8:52, and a look at what's happening on your doorstep in and around the local area. And tomorrow, it is Park Run Day. It is the usual Saturday morning events taking place at both Shipley Country Park and West Park in Long Eaton. And at Shipley Country Park Run, the team have been giving a big shout out to the volunteers who make the event possible each and every week. From the marshals and timekeepers to barcode scanners, tail walkers and everyone helping to set up and pack away. They say that every role makes a difference and are always grateful for anyone who can lend a hand. Meanwhile, over at Long Eaton Park Run, they're also looking for a few extra volunteers for tomorrow. Particularly, they're in need of some barcode scanners, funnel managers, finish token helpers, marshals and another tail walker. Now, the last event last weekend attracted 662 runners, including some special milestone celebrations. So a strong volunteer team really does help to keep everything moving smoothly. So if you can help out as a volunteer, they'd love to hear from you via their Facebook pages. Long Eaton Park Run or Shipley Country Park Run is where you can get in touch with them to help out as a volunteer. But the reason these events are free of charge each week is all thanks to the volunteers who make it possible. 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You only need to do that once. And both events start at 9 a.m. each and every Saturday. First timers are encouraged to arrive around 10 minutes early for the safety briefing. Long Eaton Park Run starts from Long Eaton Rugby Club at West Park, while Shipley Country Park Run meets outside the Visitor Centre at Shipley Country Park. And you can find all the details for those events on the What's On pages of our website over at erewashsound.com. 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

0: It's the Bee Gees on the Erewash Sound Breakfast Show. It is a Friday morning. It's me, Paul, with you. I'm here until Emma Duffy takes over with your happy half hour, putting a smile onto your face and getting your workday morning firmly underway. Before we wrap up on today's show, we'll get you a final check of the travel news, what's happening on the roads and the trains across our patch. And of course, we round off our retro chart journey. We're back to August of 1979 to reveal our number one single on the countdown. All of that to come after the latest news and sport headlines, and we head to 9 o'clock.
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6: From the Sky News Centre at 9. We're hearing rescue efforts in Nepal have been halted because of the risk of more flash floods. Hundreds of people are still missing, including 33 Britons, after a wall of water, mud and debris smashed through villages. Nearly 500 people are dead. Cordelia Lynch in Dungay in Nepal says news of an overflowing lake has prompted fresh chaos.
7: So many local people trying to escape on motorbikes. A lot trying to get to higher ground. Panic set in immediately. Rescue teams telling us to get out. Everyone trying to flee as quick as they can.
6: Hundreds of extra officers have been drafted in to help Cleveland police after a number of violent incidents with possible links to organised crime. They include a fatal house fire, a stabbing and the deaths of seven people on the A66 last weekend. Every police force in England and Wales will have a specialist rape and sexual offences team by the end of the year. The rollout's been brought forward by 18 months. Campaigners are calling for the cars of repeat drink drivers to be fitted with alcohol locks before returning to the road. The device stops a car from starting unless the driver passes a breath test. Simon Williams from the RAC says alcohol locks are necessary.
8: It's stopping someone getting behind the wheel drunk again. And we know from data that there are 27,000 people who've been convicted of drink driving multiple occasions in the last 11 years. So it does seem as if, you know, the ban isn't enough.
6: Ministers say they've looked into lowering alcohol limits, tougher penalties and the use of alcolocks. Rangers manager Derek McInnes says he's mortified after his side went out of Europe on penalties last night. They were beaten by Jablonec of the Czech Republic as Hibs and Motherwell were also eliminated from the Conference League. And Nicola Coughlan, Hugh Bonneville and Matt Lucas have joined a campaign to protest against AI voice cloning. They want to block technology which can replicate a real person's voice. That's the latest. I'm Jenny Barsby.
9: And from Erewash, I'm Tammy and Perry. Long-heralded plans for a new M1 junction in Erewash have the backing of the Prime Minister. Erewash MP Adam Thompson said the case for Junction 25A is now very good, just a month after the Borough Council agreed to launch an £80,000 economic appraisal for Sandyacre, which will consider other options. Andy Burnham has said a new junction could be achievable if local people know what needs doing. The MP has also met with other key ministers to understand the process and said that such upgrades come alongside growth, such as at New Stanton Park. A music festival in memory of an undergraduate who took his own life at university is being staged in Erewash to help other troubled young people to seek help. Willfest is named after Will Garvey, who died aged 20 in 2016. Whilst his parents had noticed he had become withdrawn, they were unaware of him being gripped by anxiety and depression. Willfest will be staged in Stanley Common early next month with the slogan, "Why Talking Fixes?" Planning to attend, Mayor Greg Maskelyk said the Will Garvey Trust reports as many as 200 children UK-wide take their own lives each year. And nearly three quarters of people in Derbyshire are now registered to use the NHS app following a surge in sign-ups in the last 2 years. Almost 749,000 people aged 13 and over registered with the GP practice have it, an average of 260,000 a month, with 47% using notifications. The role of the voluntary sector has been a major contributor to high uptake. Programme Director for ICS Digital, Dawn Atkinson, said having three quarters of the county's population on the app was a significant milestone. There's more news online at erewashsound.com.
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9: After a drier and mild night with patchy cloud and clear spells and a dry start, showers by afternoon with the risk of thunder and hail and remaining warm. After an overnight low of 12 Celsius, a daytime high of 23 Celsius and the pollen will be low.
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0: It's 4 minutes past nine. A very good morning to you and welcome along. It is the final half an hour of the Erewash Sound Breakfast Show, but it's your Friday the 28th of August. It's me, Paul Stacey, with you through until 9:30. That is when Emma Duffy is here with your happy half hour, putting a smile onto your face, getting your workday morning firmly underway. Paul Glenn looks after you through the morning and into the afternoon from 10. Deb Marshall's got your afternoon show. That is from 1 today. And Lee Everest looks after you for your afternoon then on the way home from work with all your travel news between 4 and 7. Our final check of the travel news this morning in just a moment after we get our retro chart number one from 1979.
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It's 9:05 on the Erewash Sound Breakfast Show. It's where we count down the chart from this week, but not from this year. And all this week, we've been heading back to August of 1979. Years ago this week, your top 10 was looking something like this. At 10, the Gibson Brothers and Ooh, What a Life. At 9, Ian Jury and the Blockheads with Reasons to be Cheerful Part 3. And at 8, the Flying Lizards with Money. At 7, Darts with Duke of Earl. And just missing out on the play this week, at 6, it was The Special, a.k.a. with Gangsters. Those songs missing out on a play because we started our retro chart Monday. At 5, it was a non-mover at 5 for Earth, Wind and Fire with After the Love Has Gone. On Tuesday at 4, it was up 8 from last week's 12 for Roxy Music and Angel Eyes. Wednesday at 3, a non-mover for B.A. Robertson and Bang Bang. And yesterday at 2, it was another non-mover at 2 for the Boomtown Rats and I Don't Like Mondays. So that is how your chart was looking from 10 through until 2 for your Friday morning. Time to round off our retro chart back to August of 1979. And 47 years ago this week, we had a non-mover at the top spot, not budging at number 1. It is Cliff Richard and We Don't Talk Anymore.

0: at the top spot, your number one single, rounding off our retro chart back to August of 1979. That was Cliff Richard and We Don't Talk Anymore. So there we are, our retro chart journey back 47 years ago this week, all done and dusted with. So where do we go next week? We'll pick a whole different year, we'll do it all over again, but we are starting a short week after the bank holiday, Tuesday morning just after 9 on the Erewash Sound Breakfast Show.
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0: It's 12 minutes past 9, time for our final check of the travel news this morning. Tamworth Road, there are delays around the M1 bridge due to ongoing roadworks. Temporary lights causing delays between Sawley Marina and the Aldi Distribution Centre. On the rails, trains departing on time out of Long Eaton and Ilkeston stations in the next hour. That is what I have for you this morning. 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Just head to the travel pages of erewashsound.com for all the very latest. 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

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Thank you very much for your company on the show today. It's been great to have you along. It's me, Paul, then, back with you on Tuesday. Yeah, I'm actually having a lie-in on Bank Holiday Monday. I mean, despite the fact I'm planning to do some DIY over the weekend, I do want to have a lie-in at some point. Monday is kind of where I've ticked that box for that one. So Monday's show, I can reveal that there's going to be a very special guest once again. Erewash MP Adam Thompson will be looking after your bank holiday breakfast on Monday. Very excited about that indeed. So I'll be back with you on Tuesday morning for things as usual on the Erewash Sound Breakfast Show. Being a Tuesday, we will of course have my quiz all about numbers, vital statistics with Jason's Pharmacy. Also as well, we'll have a brand new record of the week, and we'll pick a whole new year for the retro chart, albeit for a short week that will start on Tuesday after nine. And if you want to drop me a line in the meantime, I would love to hear from you. As always, you can find me on Instagram. I am there at Paul Stacey Show, or you can drop me an email to paul.stacey@erewashsound.com. Whatever you're up to this weekend, I hope you have a lovely one. Weather-wise then, well, today and tomorrow are looking rather wet, looking a bit better from Sunday. Monday, not looking too bad. Definitely the drier day out of the bank holiday weekend is looking to be Monday. So if you are planning to do some jobs out in the garden...

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0: So there are your songs you've got coming up on the way. Later today on Erewash Sound, it's Lee Everest on Erewash Sound Drive. He's got your travel news sorted for your way home between 4 and 7. Before that, Deb Marshall's got your afternoon show from 1. Paul Glenn looks after you through the morning and into the afternoon from 10. And Emma Duffy is up next for your happy half hour. Whatever you're doing, enjoy your bank holiday weekend. I'll see you once again bright and early Tuesday morning from 7.
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7: 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It is Friday. You are listening to the Happy Half Hour with a very croaky Emma with you through till 10. How are you getting on this Friday morning? Thanks very much there to Paul for the breakfast show. He's going to be taking a little well-deserved break over the weekend, but he'll be back with you on Tuesday morning. And also this morning, I've got a very special guest in the studio. I want to introduce him in a few songs' time. And we're going to start today, obviously, the big news this week. We have lost that legend that is Dolly Parton. So we're going to kick off everything today. This is 9 to 5 Dolly Parton right here on Erewash Sound.
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Junior Walker and the All-Stars there. I'm a Roadrunner right here on Erewash Sounds Happy Half Hour. Now, I'd like to say a very good morning to the team at Root & Chaplin. They're based on Tamworth Road in Long Eaton, and they're a member of the Erewash Sound 100 Club Business Directory, and you could get mentions for your business too by simply signing up at erewashsound.com. Coming up for you now, though, this is Donna Summer. Love music, love Erewash.

0: Donna Summer playing for you here on the Happy Half Hour. Gosh, my voice is really going this morning. Now, the special guest I'll be telling you about, it is Pete G. Hi, Pete.
1: Hello.
0: Now, Pete is going to be looking after you next week when I'm on my holidays.
1: Hang on. Yes. I thought you just said I was keeping your seat warm.
0: No, you're going to be here for 4 days.
1: What?
0: 4 days.
1: What do all these buttons and switches and dials and stuff
0: you
1: do?
0: You will be absolutely fine.
1: Are you sure?
0: You've done the presenter course. You've done your producer course. You'll be absolutely
1: Wowzers.
0: Fine.
1: Wowzers. Okay.
0: Now, do you want to introduce the next song that's coming up on the Happy Half Hour?
1: Probably about manage that. Yes. Next on Every Wash Sound is Miles Smith. Stay in brackets if you want to dance on Every Wash Sound.
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We have your Fun Fact Friday coming up very, very shortly. But before then, here's something that you might have to rootle around in the cupboard for, and you perhaps can't remember where it is, but you'll certainly need it this week. It's Umbrella by Rihanna. Love music.

0: That was Rihanna. We probably cursed it now, Pete.
1: Probably.
0: If you're going to get lots of rain in Erewash, that'll
1: be when since
0: fault.
1: Within's Day, remind me. We had that, haven't
0: yes,
1: we? That's
0: we
1: okay,
0: have.
1: Cool.
0: Right, coming up, it is Friday. I'm going to try and pronounce this properly. Fun fact
1: Friday.
0: Oh, look at that. I've got a jingle. I don't even need... Yeah, that's really cool. Right, shall I do the first one?
1: Okay.
0: Okay, fun fact Friday number one. Friday is the most popular day of the week for ordering pizza, with 43% of people choosing it to end their working week.
1: Yeah, I wouldn't really have pizza on a Wednesday, but you were saying...
0: Oh, yes, Paul Stacey, if you're listening, that's Paul's favourite night for a pizza.
1: Really?
0: Yes, yeah, right. Okay. Number two...
1: Well, this is very interesting. Yes. I was quite amazed about this one, Emma. It's called office chair travel, and apparently the average rolling desk chair, like the ones we have in the studio, travels 8 miles per year from small unconscious movements at your desk. So, like, shuffling it forwards and backwards, like we're doing now. If you could see us doing this.
0: If you're standing up. Now, you were saying, I think this is great, that they've probably got a trundle wheel like we used to have at primary school
1: I think,
0: measure
1: do you remember? Is it to measure? How on earth have they measured this statistic?
0: But 8 miles. You think more, actually.
1: I'd have thought a lot less.
0: I think I fidget, though, a lot on my chair.
1: Oh, okay.
0: So that's probably why. Right.
1: Fair enough, then. What's the next one?
0: Number three. Okay, this is great. We've tried this one. Please try this wherever you are. The humming rule. It is physically impossible. Pete's trying it now. It is physically impossible to hum whilst holding your nose.
1: Right, go on, then. Live on the radio. Let's do it.
0: No. We sound like Beaker.
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1: That's weird.
0: Not good. Well, there you go.
1: Not that I've ever tried doing that, but I mean, you know, whatever.
0: The facts, honestly, the facts that I bring you on a Friday.
1: Amazing.
0: Right. You have got Paul Glenn. He's going to be up next. Paul Glenn at 10 is going to be taking you through your Friday morning daytime. And I won't be here next week.
1: No, but I will see you Tuesday, Wednesday, Thursday and Friday of next week, hopefully.
0: Yes, you will. Right, whatever you're doing, your bank holiday, have yourselves a great one. And like I say, I'll see you in a week. You've got Pete's company next week. And coming up now, this is Aha, The Sun Always Shines on TV. And I'll catch you soon.

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4: From the Sky News Centre at 10. A new lake has burst its banks in Nepal, prompting fresh fears of further flooding there. Efforts to find the hundreds of missing people have been put on hold. Wednesday's wall of water washed away entire villages in the country and in neighbouring Tibet. Among the 33 missing Britons are Marla and Bipin Patel from Coventry. Anant is their son.
5: When we've contacted the Foreign Office, the information has been practically non-existent. That's where the concern is now, is that it's now an ongoing period of time where we feel that there is no clear information that has emerged from the authorities.
4: 200 extra police officers have been sent to Middlesbrough after a number of violent incidents in the area. Police are not ruling out a connection between Saturday's wrong-way crash on the A66 and a house fire which killed a seven-year-old girl and her aunt. The government's launching a crackdown on so-called cowboy builders. Under the plans, traders can sign up to a new code, which means they've met certain standards. Frances Weston's mum was a victim of a rogue trader. Her loft conversion ended up costing £200,000 and wasn't fit for use. He's not convinced the new measures will work.
6: It's another round of badges for people to wear that don't really offer any credible means of redress for people who suffer from these cowboy builders. It looks good and it'll offer lots of nice sound bites for ministers, but I think practically it's not going to do anything to help.
4: There's also a new payment system to eliminate upfront costs and link payouts to certain milestones. King Harold of Norway has died at the age of 89. The great-great-grandson of Britain's Queen Victoria had been on the throne for more than three decades. Residents of two streets in a former mining village have been told their homes will have to be demolished. 97 properties in Coles Norton, Clackmannanshire were evacuated in May because of ground movement. And Rangers, Hibs and Motherwell all crashed out of the Conference League on a miserable night for Scottish sides in Europe. Brighton are through, though, with a 4-0 win over Tromso. That's the latest. I'm Jenny Barsby.
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7: After a drier and mild night with patchy cloud and clear spells and a dry start, showers by afternoon with the risk of thunder and hail and remaining warm. After an overnight low of 12 Celsius, a daytime high of 23 Celsius and the pollen will be low.
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8: A very good morning to you. Thank you so much to Emma and Pete, who will be sitting in next week for the happy half hour. In the meantime, then, it's Paul Glenn at 10. Good morning.

There she goes, then. That's Britney Spears, Baby One More Time. Good morning. 10 minutes after ten. Friday morning. We've made it to the... almost made it to the weekend. Made it to Friday, at least. So give yourself a pat on the back for that. It's Paul Glenn at ten with you, then. Friday morning through till 1 o'clock. All the usual stuff coming up in today's show. We'll have the birthdays in the second hour. So, of course, if you're celebrating a birthday or you know somebody that is, you can contact me on 88440. That's on the text. You can WhatsApp on 0115 930 3450. In both instances, start your message with the word Erriwash. It'll get through and we'll give you a shout out and all that good stuff. So we'll do some birthdays in the second hour. Coming up in about 20 minutes time, 10:30, we'll have a Two Truths and a Lie featuring Dinah Ross. That's coming up in about 20 minutes time. The Generations game, we'll do that again a little bit later. Pigment or Figment, we'll do that. If you're new to the show, I'll let you know what all that's about in a little later. And of course, Disco at Dinner at 12:30. Plus, if that wasn't enough, we'll do a bit of On This Day as well after midday. But kicking things off, we like to start with some awareness and celebrations for today, Friday the 28th of August. Not much going on, really, but something happened last night. There was a partial lunar eclipse that happened last night, or this morning. Gives us a good excuse to look at the stars again, doesn't it? That happened between 3 and 5, so you probably missed that. It's also Rainbow Bridge Remembrance Day today, a day for people who have lost a much-loved pet. It's their chance to remember them as the part they played in their lives. Something a bit more cheerful. In America, it's National Red Wine Day, probably one for after work section of the programme, certainly rather than mid-morning. And it's also National Bow Tie Day today. Yeah, National Bow Tie, celebrating the slightly eccentric bit of neckwear. So Doctor Who fans, magicians, wedding guests, you're all represented today. And if you're feeling hungry, National Cherry Turnover Day. No, me neither. But that's your celebration and awarenesses for today, Friday the 28th of August. Lovely, lovely.

0: 2 minutes of perfect pop. Martha Reeves and the Vandellas. Isn't it funny, eh? We have a heat wave and we want some rain. We want some rain and now we've got some rain. We want a heat wave. Alright, your last chance. Last chance to win tickets for our Summer Kids competition, and you're not going to want to miss this one. Get ready to lace up your skates and hit the ice, because here at Erewash Sound we have teamed up with National Ice Centre in Nottingham to give you a chance to win a spectacular public skate pass for four people. Whether you fancy a casual glide or fun day out with the little ones in the dedicated top zone, the National Ice Centre has something for everyone. Also, skate IOs included in the prize, so no excuse to go chill out. For your chance to win a public skate session at the National Ice Centre, simply head to the Erewash Sound website and enter online before 7 a.m. on Tuesday, the 1st of September. Terms and conditions can be found alongside the entry form at erewashsound.com. And here's the fun bit. There's no question to answer, no clues to solve. Just enter your details and you're in the draw. Good luck!
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1: That's One Republic and Counting Stars. And prior to that, Never Forget, the magnificent Take That. And I will play those two tunes for John and Levi Allen Plumbing and Eating on on Jarvis Court, Ilkeston, because they are a member of the Eriwa Sound 100 Club Business Directory. 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Just after 10:30, shall we do a two truths and a lie? So this is the part of the show where I give you three statements on a superstar. Two are true and one's a fib. It's as simple as that. Three statements, two are true, one I've made up. And this morning, we're doing Diana Ross. The wonderful, magnificent Diana Ross. Three statements. All you have to do is let me know which one's the fib. You can text, of course, on 88440. You can WhatsApp me on 0115-930-3450. Start your message with the word Eriwash, etc., etc. So here's your three statements then. Remember, two are true and one I've made up. So Diana Ross had a number one single in the UK with Ain't No Mountain High Enough. Is that true, or have I made it up? Statement number two, she received an Oscar nomination for her role as Billie Holiday in Lady Sings the Blues. True or lie? And statement number three, Diana Ross was the lead singer with the Supremes before launching her solo career. That's your three statements. I'll do them again. She had a number one single in the UK with Ain't No Mountain High Enough. She received an Oscar nomination for her role as Billie Holiday in Lady Sings the Blues. Or the third one, she was the lead singer of the Supremes before finding solo success. That's your questions. We'll do the answers in a little bit.

Well, Stevie Wonder did the original, but I think that's a pretty good go, isn't it? That's George Michael and Mary J. Blige and Az. And before that, Upside Down, Dinah Ross. Three Truths and a Lie gave you the three statements just before we heard Dinah Ross. I'll do them again. We'll do the answer before 11 o'clock. So the questions were certainly the statements were Dinah Ross at a UK number one with Ain't No Mountain High Enough. Is that true or is that a lie? Statement two was she received an Oscar nomination for her role as Billie Holiday in Lady Sings the Blues. And statement number three, she was the lead singer with the Supremes before launching a solo career. Two of those are true, one's a lie. We'll do the answer before 11. We'll also have some Donna Summer. And we'll have a bit of Grease from Frankie Valli as well. All coming up soon.

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I hear he's finally retired. That's Frankie Valli. He's been touring for years and years. I think he's in his 90s now, isn't he? That one from nearly 50 years. 49 years ago, that one. Or was it 50? I don't know. 1970-something or other. That's Frankie Valli then. From Greece. And the title track called Greece. Now, have you noticed, I don't know if it's just me, on Instagram, etc., I'm getting loads of knitting things come up, knitting and crocheting. Anyway, so if you're a knitter or a crocheter, you can go to the Arena Church in Ilkeston every other Monday for a knit and for a natter. Take your own wool, your knitting needles, and get together for a chat with some knitting tea coffee with friends old and new. That's at the Arena Church. It doesn't say what time it is, but I presume it's during the day. If you want to find out more about that or other things, go to the What's On pages at erriewashsound.com. Silicon will do those answers to Two Truths and a Lie. I will let you know what they are, oh crikey, in a couple of records time before the news. To take us there, a bit of Ariana Grande and a bit of pre-disco at dinner disco. Here's Donna Summer.

Ariana Grande, Hate That I Made You Love Me. Gotta say hi to June, who's been in touch. Nit and Natta, Alternate Mondays, Arena Church, Ilkeston. 1.30 till 3 p.m. Ta then. Let's wrap up this Two Truths and a Lie then, shall we? So three statements on Dinah Ross. I gave you three statements. Two are true, one's a fib. Dinah Ross was the lead singer of the Supremes before launching a solo career. Absolutely true. Yes, of course she was. She received an Oscar nomination for her role as Billie Holiday in Lady Sings the Blues. True or false? Absolutely true. Which means... Can you remember what the third statement was? Let's just find it. There it is. Dinah Ross had a number one single with Ain't No Mountain High Enough in the UK. True or false? Yeah, no, it wasn't true, was it? I mean, it could have been, but no. One more for good measure. Got to number six in the UK. Massive, massive hit worldwide. But not a number one. Coming up in the next hour, we'll do the birthday. So if you're celebrating your birthday, Ang Fire will let you know who you're celebrating it with after the first two records following the news and weather. And that's coming up very, very, very, very soon. After we've heard from Dina Carroll. Also, we'll tell you about Decades of Dance, which is happening on Bank Holiday Monday. More on that in the next hour as well. As well as Pigment or Figment, all coming up.

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4: From the Sky News Centre at 11. Rescue efforts after devastating floods in Nepal and Tibet are being hampered by fears there could be a repeat of the disaster. A mountain lake on the border of the two countries has started to overflow 2 days after a wave of water and mud washed away entire villages in the region. Hundreds of people are dead and more than 1,000 remain unaccounted for. Survivors say they've lost everything.
5: More than 40 members of my family is missing. I'm so worried, but what can I do? It's nature's play. We are helpless.
4: 200 extra officers have been called in to help Cleveland police after several violent incidents and deaths in the past week. 9 people have died. Meanwhile, cars were set alight during a vigil in Haswell in County Durham for one of the men who was killed in last weekend's A66 crash. Bailiffs in England and Wales will have to sign up to an independent regulator for the first time. The Prime Minister says it'll stop people in debt being intimidated or overcharged. Every police force in England and Wales will have a specialist rape and sexual offences team by the end of the year. The rollout's been brought forward by 18 months. John Healey set out his top priority as Chancellor to stick to fiscal discipline.
6: People hear Chancellors say that, but what does that mean? It's the bedrock of economic stability. And if you've got a stable economy, it means that families can manage with a bit more confidence. It means businesses can invest for the future.
4: He's facing tough decisions ahead of his first budget in October, but Mr. Healey is promising hope and growth in every postcode. And Reading and Leeds festivals are keeping it in the family, with children of some of the world's biggest musicians taking to the stage. They include Gene Gallagher, son of Liam, who's in the band Villanelle, and Violet Grohl, daughter of Foo Fighters frontman Dave. Also playing is Moses Martin, whose dad is Coldplay's Chris Martin, and Cruz Beckham, son, of course, of Victoria and David. That's the latest. I'm Jenny Barsley.
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7: After a drier and mild night with patchy cloud and clear spells and a dry start, showers by afternoon with the risk of thunder and hail and remaining warm. After an overnight low of 12 Celsius, a daytime high of 23 Celsius, and the pollen will be low.
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8: 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Hope you're very, very well. Good morning to you.
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Kicking off hour two, Love Plus One, Aircut 100s, and before that, Van Morrison, Brown Eyed Girl. And I'll play that for the Glastonian Microbar on South Street, because they've turned 5 years old today. Congratulations to the guys down there, turning 5 years old. Talking of birthdays,

Just coming up to 10 after 11, if you're clock watching already. It's Friday after all, isn't it? Are you knocking off at midday today? So shall we do some birthdays then for today, Friday the 28th of August, and kicking things off, Hugh Cornwall turns 77 today. He's the original singer and guitarist with the Stranglers, the British band behind Golden Brown, No More Heroes and Always the Sun, and was the very first band I saw live in concert in 1982. Also celebrating Scottish actor Billy Boyd, who turns 58. He's probably best known around the world as Pippin in Lord of the Rings. He's also a musician and performed with a band called Beefcake. Actor Windsor Davis, best known as Sergeant Major Williams in It Ain't Half Hut Mum, was born on this day in 1930. He would have been 96 today. And a big, big birthday for Florence Welch, singer and songwriter with Florence and the Machine. She turns 40 today. The band gave us songs including Dog Days Are Over, You Got the Love and Shake It Out. And from the world of television, Emma Sams turned 66. The British actress became internationally famous playing Holly Sutton in General Hospital and also appeared in Dynasty. And one of the biggest international music birthdays is Shania Twain, who turned 61. The Canadian superstar gave us Man, I Feel Like a Woman, That Don't Impress Me Much, You're Still the One, etc., etc. Happy birthday to you. And there's a Hollywood birthday for Jack Black, who turns 57, while actor Jason Priestley celebrates his 57th birthday too. And finally, one for the history books, German writer Johann Wolfgang von Goethe, born in 1749. He would have been 277 years aged today. Well, that don't impress me much. Happy birthday then to Shania Twain.

Two ladies celebrating the birthday today, Shania Twain and Florence Welsh from Florence and the Machine. Shall we do another one? Another birthday? Happy birthday to Hugh Cornwall, former lead singer with the Stranglers.

That's your third and final birthday for today. That's Hugh Cornwell celebrating his 77th birthday. Happy birthday to him. So you're listening to me right now, but have you ever dreamed of sitting behind the microphone yourself? Starting on Monday, the 21st of September, our presenter training course is back. 5 fun sessions to prepare for creating your own radio demo. 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All right, still to come, we'll have some Andy Kim 5-star and we'll do a pigment or figment. We'll do one of those at around about, 11:30.

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0: So in the 1970s, the United States had the Jackson 5, and in the 1980s, the UK had Five Star. The UK's answer to the Jacksons, that is the Five Star family, the Five Star family, easy for me to say, and find the time on Aerial Sound, 11:32 for the clock watchers. Shall we do a two truths? No, Paul. Shall we do a pigment or figment? That's what I should have said. So I have this little feature called Pigment or Figments. It's very, very simple, right? Okay, I was in the posh paint store. Farrow and Ball. Other paint stores clearly are available. And I was in there and I noticed they got some really silly names for their paints. So I thought that'll make a really good feature. So what I'm going to do, I'm going to give you five paint colours, okay? Five paint colours, three are real, and two are gobbledygook, okay? So that's why it's called pigment or figment. You get it? You get it? Or a proper shade or one I've made. That was another title. So here we go, then. You can contact the show, 88440 on the text, 0115-930-3450 on the WhatsApp. Start your message with the word Airwash. So, here we go. Pigment or figment? Is this real? Or is this made up? Borrowed light. Could you go and ask for 5 litres of borrowed light? What do you think? Maybe. I guess that could be real. It could be made up. Who knows? Number two is cracked pepper. Cracked pepper. A real hue or made up poo? Cracked pepper. Number three is gintney. What do you reckon? Vinyl mats or a load of tats? Number four, cabbage cream. Ooh, I'll have some cabbage cream in my kitchen. And number five, pelt. Is that colour or blubber? Is that real or have I made it up? Pigment or figment? Five colours to put on your walls. Three are real and two I've made up. We'll do the answers before midday. Let us know what you think.
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That's the Monkees then. I'm a believer on Erewash sound. Love music, love Erewash. So I've got to say good morning to Kate. And Kate's a friend of mine. Now, Kate's been cutting back on drinking at home, okay? So she's got this son who hasn't been very well, so she thought she'd be sensible and she'd try and cut down on her drinking. So she thought, you know what? I'll try something different. So she ordered a bottle of non-alcoholic vodka. Okay, she thought, okay, so the supermarket delivered the vodka and everything else. There was a few substitutions, nothing too dramatic. She thanked the driver, unpacked the shopping, then she spotted the vodka. Except, here's the thing, it wasn't non-alcoholic vodka. Somehow, a bottle of vodka, a bottle of alcoholic-free vodka had been substituted for 45% full-strength vodka. So anyway, she contacted the supermarket, explained what happened, and they refunded her money. But here's the twist. They told her to keep the vodka. So now she's got a free bottle of vodka staring at her from the cupboard. Now, bearing in mind, she wanted to cut down because of her son. And she's thinking, shall I have one tonight? Shall I? And then a sensible voice kicked in and said, now, stop it. You're supposed to be behaving. And here's the best bit. She still has no idea how the non-alcoholic vodka actually tastes. So maybe next time, Kate, just stick to the orange juice. This one is for you. Here's Shaboozey on Erewash Sound and a bar song, Tipsy.

There you go, Kate, that's for you. That's Shaboozy and a bar song, Tipsy. Stick to the orange juice, methinks. Still to come, before midday, we'll have a bit of Nelly Furtado and Lisa Stansfield, and we'll do the answers to Pigment or Figment. That's coming up very, very soon.

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Classic dance music from the 1990s. That, of course, is This Is The Right Time, Lisa Stansfield, which is the right time to mention Bank Holiday Monday, next Monday between 1 and 4. I'll be in the hot chair, sitting in for Gary Pilkington with Decades of Dance. 3 hours of great dance music from the pubs and clubs of the Erewash area between 1 o'clock and 4 o'clock. And I'm reviving the Radio 1 Roadshow Bits and Pieces. 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

0: That's Keila Settle and the Greatest Showman Ensemble. And of course, This Is Me on Erewash Sound. Shall we wrap up Pigment or Figment? Shall we do that? So earlier I gave you five paint colours. Yeah, that's right. I gave you five paint colours. Three are real. One I'd made up. Hello to Julie in Burrowush. Thank you very, very much. You got one of them. You got one of the wrong'uns. So here we go then. Five paint colours. Three are real. Two are made up. The first one I gave you was borrowed lights. Borrowed lights. Is that true? Is that a real one or have I made it up? What do you reckon? Absolutely, yeah, that's a real one. Apparently, it's a very soft, pale grey with a delicate, airy feel. Cracked pepper. What about cracked pepper? Real or made up? Real or made up? Real or made up? Mm. Made up. Third one was jintney. Jintney. Real or made up? Real or made up? That's absolutely real. That's a warm, earthy taupe, apparently. And then we had cabbage cream. That had to be made up, didn't it?
1: Mm.
0: Yeah. And finally, finally, finally, we had pelts. Pelts. Was that real? Proper shade or one I've made? Absolutely true. That's a rich, deep purple with a warm red undertone. Who knew? Who knew indeed? Still to come then. Still to come, we'll have Disco at Dinner, of course, coming your way at around about 12:30. We'll also do On This Day in History and loads of other nonsense and great music between now and 1.

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6: From the Sky News Centre at midday. Authorities in Nepal say they've rescued 121 tourists following Wednesday's devastating flash floods. None of them are from the UK, though. 33 Britons are unaccounted for. Fears of another wave of water caused by an overflowing mountain lake are hampering the rescue effort in both Nepal and Tibet. Rosalind Gabriel from World Vision says the situation on the ground is terrible.
7: After those massive amounts of water came through, they've deposited huge amounts of mud, and there's homes that have either been washed away or and now completely covered in mud. We're still seeing communities completely isolated due to the amount of bridges that have been taken out.
6: Cars have been torched during a vigil for one of the men killed in a wrong-way crash near Middlesbrough. They were set alight in Haswell in County Durham last night. So-called cowboy builders are to come under tougher scrutiny. Under new government plans, traders will be able to sign up to a new code, which will show they meet certain standards. A new payment system will also allow customers to avoid upfront costs by linking payments to projects milestones. Kate Dearden is the Minister for Consumer Protection.
8: Consumer detriment in this sector in 2024, which £10.3 billion. That's a significant amount of money that people are losing. So having the app launching next week and the code over the coming months will provide that support to people.
6: The police inspectorate's warning problems with the gun licensing system are putting people in danger. It says there's a postcode lottery in the levels of scrutiny faced by people applying for permits. The bank holiday weekend looks like it'll be both wet and windy. Forecasters are warning of flooding with heavy rain predicted for England. And London Science Museum wants to set a new world record for the most Star Trek Vulcan hand salutes performed at the same time. It involves separating your fingers into pairs, making a V in the middle. The record attempt will take place during the museum's Star Trek Late Night on September the 8th, marking 60 years of the show. That's the latest. I'm Jenny Barsby.
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9: After a drier and mild night with patchy cloud and clear spells and a dry start, showers by afternoon with the risk of thunder and hail and remaining warm. After an overnight low of 12 Celsius, a daytime high of 23 Celsius, and the pollen will be low.
1: Daytime.
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10: It's a very, very good afternoon. Welcome back to the show. Third and final hour with me, Paul Glenn, taking you through to 1 p.m. this afternoon.

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1: This ain't no disco. 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

Sam Fender and Olivia Dean on Eriwash Sound. Love music, love Eriwash. And Rein Me In, just coming up, just after 11 minutes after 12 on a Friday afternoon. Well, the cricket's on, isn't it? So we'll play this one as we do the On This Day in History. Why not? I'm not seeing. I don't think they're battered this morning. I think rain may have stopped play. But anyway, On This Day in History for Friday the 28th of August. And we're going to start in 1833. And an important one, the Slavery Abolition Act received royal assent. The act abolished slavery throughout most of the British Empire, although the process of ending slavery was complicated and the act did not immediately free everyone that was enslaved. Moving for 1845, and the first issue of Scientific American was published. It started life as a weekly newspaper covering inventions, developments in science and technology, and is still going today. 1914, the Battle of Heligoland Bight took place during the First World War. It was the first major naval battle of the war and involved British and German ships in the North Sea. And 1963, more than 200,000 people marched on Washington, D.C. for the March on Washington. It was there that Martin Luther King delivered his famous I Have a Dream speech. And here's a quirky one. 1973, a bank robbery in Stockholm ended with hostages developing sympathy for their captors. The incident became the origins of the term the Stockholm Syndrome. And closer to home, in 1996, saw the divorce of Charles, Prince of Wales, now of course King, and Diana, Princess of Wales, formally complete. And finally, in 1993, NASA's Galileo spacecraft flew past the asteroid Ida. Photographs from the encounter later revealed something extraordinary. Ida has its own tiny moon named Dactyl. It was the first moon ever discovered orbiting an asteroid. And that is your On This Day in History for today, Friday the 28th of August. Got there in the end, just about. Here's Duran Duran.

0: Oh, the magnificent Duran Duran and Hungry Like the Wolf, still touring, still making great, great music. So shall we talk about the Long Eaton and District Talking newspaper? The group produces a fortnightly audio newspaper, and it's packed with news and information, plus articles from well-known magazines. 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And of course, if you didn't get a chance to write that down, which you probably didn't, you can visit eriwassound.com, where you'll find more details on this and other features and bits and bobs for the Eriwash area. Shall we do the Good Gig Guide before we go any further?
1: This is Gordon Sweeney, and here is this week's Good Gig Guide. The Great Northern, Derby Road, Langley Mill have their popular quiz night every Wednesday, which starts at 8:30. 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Brett and Rachel welcome you to the Presley Barton Suites on Dalymore Road in Kirkallen. 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It's £10 all in to take part. And on Saturday afternoon, DJ Matt spins you all the classic tune from 1 p.m. And at 8:30, Easy Skanking are our six-piece ska and reggae covers band. Bank Holiday Monday, it's a backroom band for a very talented four-piece covers band. 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This Friday at 8 p.m, the Latchlifter on South Street, Ilkeston, have the Steam Kittens, a three-piece rock group. On Saturday from 9, it's the Faraway Crows, who are a four-piece covers band. And on Sunday at 5:30, Blurred Mondays, a superb duo playing indie rock, Brit pop and pop rock. Tuesday night, it's the Popular Pie Night. Wednesday night, it's the Barbecue Grill. And Friday and Saturday morning, it's the Rise and Dine Breakfast Carvery from 9 a.m. till midday. Sunday carveries are now available from 12 till 3. And serving from the Latchlifter is Prapai Thai, dishing up authentic Thai food Thursday to Sunday to eat in or take away. 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

0: Crawley for regular entertainment updates. On Friday the 28th of August at 8 p.m. the Risley Park, Derby Road at Risley invites you to experience the magic of Queen like never before with Flash, the country's top tribute to Queen, and of course Freddie Mercury, with jaw-dropping authenticity, powerhouse vocals, blistering guitar work and a stage show like nothing ever seen before. This truly is the ultimate tribute show not to be missed. 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And on Bank Holiday Monday from 4, the Frandells playing classic covers. Tuesday night, it's the Quiz Night from 8.30. 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
1: Lovely stuff. Thank you, Gordon. Still to come, sort of disco dinner coming your way at 12.30. We'll have another round of the Generations game. That's my new quiz. And a bit of Robbie Williams as well. Love.

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Press the Jacksons, Little Michael there, and ABC. Look at the time, just going up for 12:31. Disco at dinner coming your way, a minute late, but what is 60 seconds between friends, huh? All right, time for a bit of disco at dinner. We got Philip Bailey and Phil Collins on the way, but first is Michael Cimbello. Disco.

0: That's your disco at dinner for Friday then, kicking off the bank holiday weekends. Philip Bailey and Phil Collins, Easy Lover, and before that, Maniac from Michael Cimbello. And I'm going to play that for Gary and Sally, who are listening from Foxton Locks near Market Arbre on the Erriwash Sound Hub. Good afternoon to you. Hope you're having a lovely time. And Disco at Dinner returns at 12:30-ish through Gordon's show on Monday, Tuesday and Wednesday, and then back with me Thursday and Friday. Shall we do a Generations game quiz, shall we? So this is dead easy, this. Three decades, three questions, the 60s, the 80s and the 2010s. So a question for each generation. See how you get on with these. I'm not going to give a multiple choice on this one either, because I think it's too easy. So which British band had a 1963 UK number one with She Loves You? That's the 1960s question. Question number two is the 1980s. Which British TV soap first aired in 1985, set in the fictional London borough of Wolford? And then question three, which British singer won the 2012... This is 2010s, by the way. Which British singer won the 2012 series of The X Factor with the song Impossible? So that's three questions. One from the 60s, one from the 80s, and one from the 2010s. So I'll do them again. 63, number one, with She Loves You. Who was that? What was the British soap first aired in 1985 in the fictional London borough of Walford? That's the 1980s. And the 2010s, which British singer won the 2012 series of The X Factor with the song Impossible? We'll do the answers before 1 o'clock. We'll also listen to some Olivia Rodrigo. That's on the way as well. As well as, some great, great music. What else we got? McFadden and Whitehead.
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Yeah, what a stupid song indeed. That's Olivia Rodrigo and, yeah, stupid song on Eriwash Sound. Love music, love Eriwash. Gonna say hi and play that one for AHBS Limited on Monday Street, Ilkeston, because they're a member of the Eriwash Sound 100 Club Business Directory. 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It's just 100 quid a year. Shall we round up this generations game then? So three questions from the generations, from one from the 60s, one from the 80s, and one from the 2010s. Question one for the 1960s. Which British bands had a 1963 UK number one hit with She Loves You? Yeah, it was the Beatles. Question number two from the 1980s. Which British soap first aired in 1985, set in a fictional London borough of Walford? If you said EastEnders, congratulations, that's two out of two. And finally, question number three. Which British singer won the 2012 series of X Factor with the song Impossible? It was James Arthur. If you'd have said that, that's three out of three. Congratulations. That's the generations game. Three decades, three generations, three questions. I'll do it again next Thursday or maybe even Friday. Couple more from me before I say goodbye. Here's Howard Jones from the 80s and What Is Love?

An absolute stone cold classic from McFadden and Whitehead. And if that's your bag, if you're into that kind of music from the 70s, the 80s, and the 90s, join me on Monday between 1 o'clock and 4 p.m. as I sit in for Gary Pilkington and we do Decades of Dance. So Decades of Dance returns, Bank Holiday Monday, 1 till 4, music from the 70s, the 80s and the 1990s. It's the stuff we used to dance to. 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So lots coming up over the next few days. Today, Party Classics with Jay-Z between 9 and 1am. The We Are Young crowd are back between 7 and 9 this evening. Erewash Sound Drive with Lee Everest, the man, the mountain himself, between 4 and 7. He's not a big lad, he's just his name's Everest. That's the joke. And coming up after me, limbering up in the corner, Deb Marshall between 1 and 4. She's got you covered. So whatever you're doing this bank holiday weekend, hopefully it's a good one. I think it's going to be a little bit wet and windy tomorrow and possibly Sunday. A few thunderstorms predicted, apparently, so take it easy. And hopefully, just hopefully, the sun will shine on Monday. And you'll be able to stoke up the barbecue and join me for Decades of Dance. One or two guests, surprise guests popping in to say hello as well. Some great, great music. That's it from me. One more before I say goodbye, and it's a Friday afternoon, which can only mean, it can only mean one thing, can't it? It's Friday, it's coming up for 1 p.m. Can only mean chippy tea, can't it? Bit of chippy tea, what do you think? I'll see you Monday, bye-bye.

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4: From the Sky News Centre at 1. Authorities in Nepal say they've rescued 121 tourists caught up in flash floods. Hundreds are still missing, though, including 33 Britons. The number of dead in the disaster there has passed 500. Cordelia Lynch is at a centre where they've been transporting those rescued by helicopter.
5: Some very badly injured, others just carrying what little belongings they have left. Very lucky, very grateful to still be alive. But there are also many grieving families here too.
4: A Middlesbrough MP has labelled the spate of violence in the region terrorism after cars were torched at a vigil for one of five young men killed in the A66 crash. Andy McDonald's claim comes as 200 extra officers are drafted in to help ease tensions. Since the collision that also claimed the lives of two police officers, there's been a double fatal house fire, stabbings and properties being rammed. Policing commentator Graham Wettone thinks he knows why.
6: I think we're seeing now the result of the successive government's policies around law and order. So that includes the policing, justice system and a prison establishment. And I think there's a lack of a deterrent for many of these individuals. That's why we're seeing lawlessness increase.
4: The government hopes new measures will see an end to aggressive and intimidating bailiffs in England and Wales. They'll now be forced to sign up to an independent regulator for the first time. A coalition, including senior police officers and the RAC, has written to the Prime Minister, urging him to introduce alco locks for repeat drink drivers. The devices stop a vehicle being started unless there's a clear breath test. Homes on two streets in a former mining village in Clackmannanshire are to be demolished because of historical mining damage. 97 properties in Colts North were evacuated in May after the ground started moving. A fresh yellow weather warning for heavy showers and thunderstorms has come into force, with forecasters warning of travel disruption and flooding. The Met Office alert covers large parts of England and Wales and runs until 9 o'clock tonight. That's the latest. I'm Jenny Barsby.
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7: After a drier and mild night with patchy cloud and clear spells and a dry start, showers by afternoon with the risk of thunder and hail and remaining warm. After an overnight low of 12 Celsius, a daytime high of 23 Celsius, and the pollen will be low.
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8: 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Heatwave? What heatwave? 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

Yeah, good afternoon, Dave Marshall with you here on this Friday afternoon. And as I said before, heatwave, what heatwave? It's just, it's a distant memory, isn't it, now? But we've got to say, the gardens needed it, didn't they? I'll be talking a little bit about gardens as the hour goes on. But we started the hour with Miles Smith and Stargazing, and that was Fergal Sharkey and A Good Heart. He's reinvented himself, really, hasn't he? He's become quite an activist when it comes to sort of like the water companies. I see a lot of his stuff now, and he's quite regularly being interviewed on telly. You know, he's on a mission, I think, to clean up the rivers. Fair play. You know, I couldn't agree with him more. This is Dave Marshall, as I say, on this Friday afternoon, and we've got Mamas and the Papas, It's Getting Better, followed by Pulp and Disco 2000. When that came out, it was like a few years ahead, and now it's 26 years ago. Yeah, time machine needed for that particular track, I think.

0: Pulp and Disco 2000, and that's 26 years ago. Yeah. And the track itself was about 33 years ago, I think, if I remember rightly. Now, Ilkeston's Creative Hive, the team behind them, are holding a market event at Trowell Parish Hall on Sunday the 6th September, from 1pm through to 4pm. 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

That's the Supermen Lovers and Starlight here on Aero Sound, Love Music, Love Aero. Now, a quick shout out to the, and a good afternoon to the team at MJ Meats Limited on Wilmot Street in Hena. They're a member of the Aero Sound 100 Club Business Directory, and you get mentioned for your business too by signing up at aerosound.com. That is easy to do. Got our website, little tab there says 100 Club. Click on that, and all the information you need is available to you, I say, at aerosound.com. Coming up, I'm going to be talking a little bit about gardens. I'm not a big gardener, as you probably know, but I'm going to have a little bit of a chat about it. But first, Tanita Tikaram, followed by Casey and the Sunshine Band, and that's the way I like it.

That's Casey and the Sunshine Band, and that's the way I like it. If you like that sort of thing, then tune in tomorrow night for the Soul Disco Show with Kevin Hopcroft. He's sitting in for next. Well, this is the second of his 2 weeks. Then I'm back again in the chair a week on Saturday. 2 hours of the very best in Soul and Disco between 7 and 9. Now, I mentioned a little bit earlier about gardening, and I'm not a gardener. I do not garden at all. But one thing's puzzled me over these last few weeks. You know how all of our gardens, all of our lawns have gone basically brown or yellow because of the heat and the sun and everything. But what hasn't gone green or yellow or stopped growing are weeds. Weeds are out of control. Now, why is that? I don't understand why weeds can be still thriving in the heat that we've had, compared with the lawns and the grass. It doesn't make sense to me. Next time I see Steve the gardener, I'm going to have a chat with him and find out what that's all about, because I just don't understand it. There must be some reason why. Perhaps you can tell me. I don't know. But it's quite frustrating, because I think, I'm not a gardener, but I'm an expert weed grower. And so if you want some weeds, I'm the person to see, because I've got too many. Straight up, poor Abdul.

0: That's the Sugar Babes, and push the button here on our Sound Love Music Love Airwash. Now, do you fancy winning a prize during these summer holidays? 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
0: Summer Kids! 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And you're not going to want to miss this one. Get ready to lace up your skates and hit the ice, because here at Airwash Sound, we have teamed up with the National Ice Centre in Nottingham to give you the chance to win a spectacular public skate pass for up to four people. Whether you fancy a casual glide or a fun day out with the little ones in the dedicated tot zone, the National Ice Centre has something for everyone. Also, skate hire is included in your prize, so there's no excuse not to go and chill out. For your chance to win a public skate session at the National Ice Centre, simply head to the Airwash Sound website and enter online before 7 a.m. on Tuesday, the 1st of September. Terms and conditions can also be found alongside the entry form at airwashsound.com. There's no question to answer and no clues to solve. Just enter your details and you're in the draw. Good luck.
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0: Yeah, I wouldn't enter that myself because I can't skate. I tried once and it was awful. I just could not stand up on the skates. I just couldn't do it. I was open. I'm fine on roller skates, but ice skates, nope, forget it. But I'm not allowed to enter these competitions anyway. But get yourself to our website and all the details for that competition is available to you there. Now, just a quick shout out, a quick reminder from the council, Airwash Borough Council, reminding you, don't pay on a Saturday. Yes, the car parks in the borough are free at weekends, but people are still paying. Obviously the council are quite happy to take your money, but I think they'd prefer not to, because they want you to go into town and spend your money in the shops rather than the car park. So just a quick reminder. If you go into the car parks in Long Eaton, Ilkeston, or anywhere else in the borough, don't pay in the council car parks. Coming up here at Airwash Sound, what have we got for? We've got to Savage Garden and To the Moon and Back. Plays next.
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That's Savage Garden and To the Moon and Back here on Aerowash Sound. 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We're fast approaching 2 o'clock, which means, of course, it's the 2 at 2 on Aerowash Sound with Toby Frames. Tamworth Road, Long Eaton, see it, like it, frame it. Now, how about a bit Chris Montez, Let's Dance, followed by Talk Talk and Talk Talk.

Another load where I quite say it on a Friday afternoon. I've not heard that one in ages. No, I haven't. That's Talk Talk and Talk Talk. Going to take us through the news now with Sienna Spyro and Material Lover. And of course, coming after that, we've got the 2 at 2, and I've got two cracking tracks lined up for you.

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4: On the Sky News Centre at 2. The Red Cross says nearly 100,000 people have been caught up by the flash floods in Nepal. Authorities there say more than 500 have been confirmed dead, with 33 British nationals among around 1,000 people still missing. Fears of another wave of water caused by an overflowing mountain lake are hampering the rescue effort in both Nepal and Tibet. Rosalind Gabriel from World Vision says the situation on the ground is terrible.
5: After those massive amounts of water came through, they've deposited huge amounts of mud, and there's homes that have either been washed away or are now completely covered in mud. We're still seeing communities completely isolated due to the amount of bridges that have been taken out.
4: Middlesbrough MP Andy McDonald has described the spate of recent violence as terrorism. The latest incident involved cars being torched at a vigil for one of the five young men killed in the A66 crash last weekend. Police have drafted in an extra 200 officers to calm community tensions. Here's the leader of Redcar and Cleveland Council, Councillor Alec Brown.
6: We have 9 dead over the space of 6 days. You can imagine the residents are rightly so worried and scared, and it's my job and the job of the local leaders and Cleveland Police to reinstate that feeling of safe, which is a basic right in their own homes and for their own children.
4: Bailiffs in England and Wales will have to sign up to an independent regulator for the first time. The Prime Minister says it will stop people in debt being intimidated or overcharged. Thick black smoke is billowing into the sky near Wembley Stadium. Around 125 firefighters are tackling a blaze at an industrial estate in Neasden in northwest London. Most of England and Wales is covered by a new yellow warning for heavy showers and thunderstorms. It runs until 9 p.m. And King Harald of Norway has died at the age of 89. A great-great-grandchild of Queen Victoria, he was Europe's oldest living monarch. That's the latest. I'm Tanya Snuggs.
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3: After a drier and mild night with patchy cloud and clear spells and a dry start, showers by afternoon with the risk of thunder and hail and remaining warm. After an overnight low of 12 Celsius, a daytime high of 23 Celsius, and the pollen will be low.
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7: Yeah, just turned two here on Erewash Sound. On daytime with me, Deb Marshall. Another couple of hours to go between now and 4 o'clock. And to help get you there, we've got the two at two. And today we've got Corona with Rhythm of the Night and Olivia Newton-John. John Travolta, you're the
1: two
7: one
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See it, like it, frame it.

Good evening, John. John Travolta, You're the One That I Want, here on Errol Sound. And before that, Rhythm of the Night from Corona. And those are today's 2 at 2 on Errol Sound with Toby Frames. Tamworth Road, Long Eaton. See it, like it, frame it. And 2 at 2, we're back on Monday. And of course, guess what? It'll be at 2. Yep. Now, Divinals. And I Touch Myself, or my Samba. And my body isn't ready.

0: Samba and My Body Isn't Ready here on our Sound Love Music Lover Airwash. 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It's been a few years since I did it, about just over 10 years ago. And I'm sure it's been updated a bit since then. It's a great experience. And it takes away some of the mystique of sitting by this microphone and talking to you, and you get to meet some great people while you're at it. 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Coming up now, Simply Red and Something Got Me Started. 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

simply read and something got me started. They were massive, weren't they, in the 1980s? Absolutely huge. And some brilliant albums. I've got several of their albums. Really, really good. Now, quick shout out and good afternoon to the team at the cafe at Castlefield on High Lane East in West Hallam. They're a member of the Erewash Sound 100 Club Business Directory, and you can get mentioned for your business too by signing up at erewashsound.com. 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Little tab there says 100 Club. Click on that and all the information you need. As I say, available at erewashsound.com. Now, coming up, I'm going to be talking about another of these first world problems that I seem to get stuck with. But before then, let's have Adele, Easy on Me, followed by Take That and Sweet July.

Sweet Joy and Take That Here Now, Sound Love Music of Erewash. Now, I say first world problems, and I have plenty of them. But the one that got me the other day, we don't have milkmen. Well, there might be some milkmen still out there, I don't know, but I don't drink enough milk to warrant having milk being delivered like we used to have back in the day. So I was by my, you know, the 2-pint container from local supermarket or co-op or whatever. And, you know, you unscrew the top and then you've got that little silver thing on top, haven't you, with a little tab, and you pull a little tab and it comes off and then you pour your milk. But I've noticed lately, sometimes when I've been turning the, you know, unscrewing the top, the tab is actually stuck to the inside of the top. So that's basically, it's ripping off. And so when you do take the top off, you can't get the tab off. You know, there's just nothing to grip to get the tab off. And the other day when I was the tab was still there. I pulled that and just the tab came away and the silver thing was still there. I know, I know it's first world problems. It's just one of those things that sort of just winds me up. And I know it shouldn't, but it does. So if you've got any idea, I have to get a knife and sort of dig the thing out and then try and unpeel it and everything and get to the milk. But come on. These people who make these milk cartons and what have you, come up with something a little bit better, a little bit more user-friendly, please. Yep. Okay, thanks for that. That's my first world problems for this Friday over and done with. George Michael, Whitney Houston, If I Told You That, followed by Alicia Bridges. And I Love the Nightlife. Here on Erewash Sound, love music, love Erewash.

0: Alicia Bridges and I Love the Nightlife, and I love that record. And when it came out, it used to pack the dance floor. One of those brilliant tracks. And before that, George Michael and Whitney Houston, and If I Told You That. Now, the Treetop Hospice have got their annual Moonlight Walk this September. Hundreds of people at their Moonlight Walk, walking in memory of a loved one. Many take on the Moonlight Walk as a family, not only to remember, but to also help ensure other families can receive the same support that they did. This is a chance to walk with friends and family, to feel connected to a community of people who understands what it means to love and lose someone special. 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The date for this year's Moonlight Walk is Friday, September the 18th. It's from 5 p.m. through to 10 p.m. in Derby City Centre, and you can choose from a 6K or 11K route, walking memory of loved ones, and help raise vital funds for hospice care across Derbyshire. 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I'll check that, but I'm pretty sure that's what it is. Coming up here on Erewash Sound, Matthew Wilder, Break My Stride, plays next.
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That's Matthew Wilder and Break My Stride, place here on Erewash Sound. On daytime with me, Deb Marshall. Love music, love Erewash. We're fast approaching 3 o'clock and I'm here till four. So we've got another round. You've got another round. Put up with me. Girls Aloud, Jump for My Love and The Jam. And Tam Cornwallis, play next.

That's the Jam, in a town called Malice Place. Yeah, I know, Wash Sound, love music, the Vera Wash. Now, the Jam, of course, were very much at the forefront of the sort of mod revival in the late 70s, early 80s. But the band that were there at the forefront, it wasn't even a revival. It was when the mods first appeared. And they were the mod band, weren't they? The Who and Substitute. Yeah, now, Wash Sound, it's with news.

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4: From the Sky News Centre at 3, four young men have pleaded guilty to arson attacks on Jewish community ambulances in North London. The vehicles, which were parked near a synagogue in Golders Green, were torched one night in March. Damage was put at £1 million. Two teenage students from Guildford are among the 33 British nationals unaccounted for following the deadly flash floods in Nepal. Around 1,500 others are missing there, and in neighbouring Tibet, more than 530 people have died. Shrinkala Tapa from the Red Cross says it's heartbreaking.
5: Entire villages are gone. People's livelihood is gone. Families are swept away by the flood. Even the police personnel are missing. The Hyderabad staff are missing. The tourists are missing. The army are missing. And the district is completely cut off by the roads.
4: Gatwick Airport's experiencing water issues for the second time in recent weeks, with supplies in both terminals affected. We're told there's no impact on flights. More than 200 extra officers have been drafted in to help Cleveland police after a spate of violent incidents near Middlesbrough, including a fatal house fire, a stabbing and properties being rammed. They've been reported since Saturday's crash on the A66, which killed two police officers and five young men. Police investigating that collision are looking into possible links to organised crime. Here's the leader of the Lib Dems, Sir Davey.
6: We do need more police officers there for sure, but we also need to tackle organised crime throughout the whole year, and my concern is that organised crime has not had the attention it needs and deserves. People need to be kept safe.
4: People near Wembley Stadium are being urged to stay inside and keep windows and doors closed. More than 120 firefighters are tackling a blaze on an industrial estate in North London. And Celtic say they're shocked after they and Rangers were ordered to play their next home Scottish Cup matches behind closed doors. It's after last season's quarter-final, which was marred by a fan disorder at Ibrox. That's the latest. I'm Tanya Snuggs.
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7: After a mild night of easing showers, occasional clear spells and light winds, and a dry start with some sunny spells, rain heavy at times persisting for the rest of the day. After an overnight low of 14 Celsius, a daytime high of 21 Celsius, and the pollen will be low.
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That's Morgan Wallen, Post Malone, and I had some help here on Elvis Sound Love Music. Love Eros, before that, China in Your Hand from T'Pau. Of course, T'Pau, they got their name from Star Trek, didn't they? It was T'Pau apparently was a revered Vulcan high priestess philosopher and political leader, originally played by Austrian-American actress Celia Lovsky in the Star Trek original series. And T'Pau the band took their name from Star Trek. So I'm sure you knew that anyway, but for those who didn't, I just mention it. Now Dodgy and Staying Out for the Summer, followed by a bit of cracking disco from Chic and Everybody Dance.

0: Chic and everybody dance here on Aero Sound. Love music, love Aero Wash, love a bit of disco on a Friday afternoon. Till the weekend, of course. Bank holiday weekend, an extra day for you. And I think the school, and then the schools go back next week, don't they? So you'll have a bit more time on your hands as well, hopefully. Now, the Ilkeston University of the Third Age. People no longer in full-time work or raising a family. You can develop interests, make new friends, and have fun by joining varied interest groups. From bridge to bowls, dancing to dining, patchwork to poetry, the choice is endless. Go along to one of their open meetings to find out more. First Tuesday of the month at the arena on Rutland Street in Ilkeston from 10 a.m. It's 50 pence for members. A visitor's £2.50, or you can visit ilkestonu3a.org.uk. Coming up here on our sound, we've got Higher Love from Steve Winwood. And also coming up very soon, we've got the Good Gig Guide and My Friday Fact.
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Stephen Wood and High Love Place here on Air Wash Sound, Love Music, Love Air Wash. We've got the Good Gig Guide with Gordon coming up after we've heard from George Ezra and Budapest, and then it'll be Spiller with Groove Jet, if this ain't love, and then it'll be followed by my Friday Fact, which has got a bank holiday twist to it.

0: This is Gordon Thraney, and here is this week's Good Gig Guide. The Great Northern, Derby Road, Langley Mill have their popular quiz night every Wednesday, which starts at 8:30. It's £1 per player for entry, and it's sticky 13s and open the box. Every Friday, it's karaoke party time, hosted by DJ Russ from 9 p.m. Saturday afternoon, in the beer garden, which is right next to the idyllic Erriwash Canal Basin, the Wildest Dream Duo, playing rock covers from 4 p.m. Bank Holiday Monday at 4, the welcome return of local artist Luke BP. Brett and Rachel welcome you to the Presley Barton Suites on Dalymore Road in Kirkallen. On Thursdays, the legendary MFN Bite Night with the Buffalo Grill fired up. 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It's £10 all in to take part. And on Saturday afternoon, DJ Matt spins you all the classic tune from 1 p.m. And at 8:30, he's his skanking, our six-piece ska and reggae covers band. 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This Friday at 8 p.m, the Latchlifter on South Street, Ilkeston, have the Steam Kittens, a three-piece rock group. On Saturday from 9, it's the Faraway Crows, who are a four-piece covers band. And on Sunday at 5:30, Blurred Mondays, a superb duo playing indie rock, Britpop and pop rock. Tuesday night, it's the Popular Pie Night. Wednesday night, it's the Barbecue Grill. And Friday and Saturday morning, it's the Rise and Dine Breakfast Carvery from 9 a.m. till midday. 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The Boathouse at Charlotte Marina have cash bingo every Thursday. It's eyes down at 7:30. Friday night from 7:30, Debbie Millen sings you the decades of classics. Saturday night from 8:30, the five-piece band The Lucky Rats will be playing all the 70s and 80s hits. Sunday, it's the turn of Luke Wall, an energetic guitar vocalist, from 5:30, bringing you all the hits. On Bank Holiday Monday from 1 p.m, it's the annual Fun Dog Show. There will be prizes, rosettes, treats, games and lots of fun. The White Lion at Sawley. Wednesday night, it's the big quiz night, and on Friday from 8, the very best of Northern Soul and Motown will be played on the decks. Pop into this great pub in the heart of the village and say hello to Ali and his team, and enjoy a drink in the bar or the spacious outdoor area. Keep an eye on their Facebook page, The White Lion at Sawley, for regular entertainment updates. On Friday the 28th of August at 8 p.m, the Risley Park, Derby Road at Risley, invites you to experience the magic of Queen like never before with Flash, the country's top tribute to Queen, and of course Freddie Mercury, with jaw-dropping authenticity, powerhouse vocals, blistering guitar work and a stage show like nothing ever seen before. This truly is the ultimate tribute show not to be missed. 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They also have a function room, which is the perfect space for birthdays, weddings, conferences and celebrations of life. Saturday night, the Spanish Bar in Ilkeston have the in-house disco from 8. Sunday afternoon, on the outdoor stage, the country's top tribute to Meatloaf begins at 3. Sunday evening from 7:30, it's the Scars, playing all the very best covers of Two Tone and Scar. And on Bank Holiday Monday from 4, the Frandells playing classic covers. Tuesday night, it's the quiz night from 8:30. Follow all what's happening on their Facebook page, Spanish Bar Official. 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

That's Spiller and Groovejet. If This Ain't Love, here on Aero Sound, Love Music at the Aero Wash. Now, we're heading into the weekend, aren't we? And, of course, this weekend's bank holiday weekend. And make the most of it, because it's the last bank holiday between now and Boxing Day. Well, Christmas Day, but Christmas Day is taken as red. So the next official bank holiday, is probably Boxing Day. But did you know that August bank holiday wasn't always at the end of August? Apparently, in England, Wales and Northern Ireland, the late summer bank holiday was originally held on the first Monday in August, and it was moved to the last Monday in August in 1971. You think I'd remember that, wouldn't you, given how old I am? But I don't remember the bank holiday being earlier in August. I'm sure you're too young to remember, but I'm sure. But, can you remember that? I certainly can't. But it's apparently one of the busiest travel weekends, because it marks, of course, the unofficial end of the summer holidays, and, of course, the school holidays as well. So there you go. I, as I've said many times before on the show, I think we should have more bank holidays, and I think there should be another one between now and Christmas. You know, the Scots have got one, haven't they, for St Andrew's Day? Well, why don't we have a bank holiday around about end of October, say for Halloween? Let's have a Halloween bank holiday. We can really go to town, can't we? And now Ed Sheeran featuring Khalid and Beautiful People, followed by Womack and Womack and Teardrops.

0: Yeah, that's Wormack and Wormack and Teardrops here on Erewash Sound. Love music of Erewash. Now, did you know that you can now get the latest news and events from Erewash Borough Council straight to your inbox? 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

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Now, the One and I's and You and Me song, followed by Taylor Swift. I knew it. I knew you.

Claire Swift, I Knew It, I Knew You. Time for me to go. Thank you so much for your company this Friday afternoon. Have a great bank holiday weekend. Lee Everest is coming up with Erewhon Sound Drive, and I'm going to leave you with Elton John, and I'm Still Standing. I'll see you next week. Bye for now.

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5: Family Centre at 4. Four men have pleaded guilty to destroying four Jewish community ambulances in an arson attack in North London. The group, aged between 18 and 20, caused £1 million worth of damage in Golders Green in March. Nearby flats and a synagogue were hit. This man heard the explosion from his home.
6: So around 1:45, we had a really loud bang. Instantly could smell this really thick smoke in the apartment. Went to check out the window in my bedroom and saw a fire. And initially I was a bit kind of dazed and thought the fire was actually in the building. Yeah, just tried to evacuate as quickly as possible.
5: The number of people missing in the flash floods in Nepal and Tibet is nearing 2,000. More than 500 are known to have died, and authorities are monitoring two lakes for risks of further flooding. Entire villages have been wiped out and thousands of people displaced. Jonty Ellaby from the emergency disaster charity Shelterbox explains what happened.
7: There was a glacial slip that caused a massive avalanche and huge amounts of water to come down the hills and the mountains. This has wiped out roads and wiped out communication networks. It's meant that it's challenging for the teams on the ground, aid workers, government, everyone.
5: 33 British nationals are unaccounted for. Police have condemned the behaviour of a crowd who set fire to cars at a vigil for a young man killed in the A66 crash near Middlesbrough. Five vehicles were wrecked last night as balloons, flares and fireworks were released. Gatwick Airport's facing more issues with water supplies. Toilets and restaurants there had to be closed a few weeks ago. Hundreds of people who had their heating oil orders cancelled following a price surge are to get compensation. It's after the UK's consumer watchdog raised concerns about possible breaches of consumer contracts. And Dolly Parton offered to try experimental drugs in the hope of helping others in the future, according to her sister. The country music singer died on Tuesday, aged 80. Following a brief battle with cancer. That's the latest. I'm Tanya Snuggs.
8: And Tommy and Perry. Erewash MP Adam Thompson has described temporary restrictions at NHS clinics to appointment only for several hours a day as disappointing and sad. Opening hours at four sites, including Ilkeston Community Hospital, are to remain 8am to 8pm, but with walk-ins only accepted from 5pm. A local NHS statement said the changes are to cope with increasing demand and to stop services being overwhelmed. Mr Thompson said he would be putting some serious questions to officials as soon as possible, with the hope to restore services to capacity sooner rather than later. Thanks have been offered to members of the public for help in providing information which has assisted in securing and executing warrants through the courts. The message comes after a combined operation between Ilkeston and Long Eaton police officers and those from the dog unit to apply a warrant at two addresses in Ilkeston. A quantity of drugs, cash and weapons were seized from the properties, with multiple arrests made. An investigation into the offences is continuing. No further details have been provided. And Derbyshire County Council is temporarily limiting the number of fridges and freezers collected at household waste recycling centres, including the one in Ilkeston. The move is in response to problems experienced by specialist facilities, which councils rely upon to dispose of appliances they collect. For now, sites will only accept a single item from registered Derbyshire residents. Around 1,500 fridges and freezers are collected at HWRCs in the county each month. The latest steps will help reduce demand on an already stretched system. Some neighbouring areas have stopped accepting fridges and freezers entirely. There's more news online at erewashsound.com.
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8: After a mild night of easing showers, occasional clear spells and light winds, and a dry start with some sunny spells, rain heavy at times persisting for the rest of the day. After an overnight low of 14 Celsius, a daytime high of 21 Celsius, and the pollen will be low.
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9: 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My name's Lee Everest, taking you through the next few hours on Drive. 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

It's the Stones and also Don Henley to get us going with for Friday afternoon here on Erewash Sound. Love music, love Erewash. Good afternoon to you. Thanks again to Deb Marshall for a brilliant afternoon show. Deb's back next week on Erewash Sound. And the weekend as well. She's here tomorrow night, I think. Yeah, she does a show tomorrow night, didn't she? Soul Show. There we go. Right, let's continue. The Artful Dodger to play you shortly. First of all, one of my favourite rock anthems, Phil Collins now. Something Happened on the Way to Heaven.

0: The Artful Dodger, Romina Johnson, Moving Too Fast, and also Phil Collins as well. Good afternoon to the team at Kev the Dentist on Queen Elizabeth Way in Kirkhallam. They're a member of the Aerowash Sound 100 Club Business Directory. 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Stay there for Denise Williams, also Anastasia, and details about summer kids coming up too.
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5: M1 heading northbound. There's slow traffic from A610 junction 26 to A608 junction 27. Main Road in Morley, there's heavy traffic due to roadworks from Hilltop to Ilkeston Road. And Cranfleet Way in Long Eaton, there's slow traffic from A52 junction 25 to A42 junction 23A. There's more travel news on our website at aerowashsound.com.
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ELO, and also Denise Williams as well here on Erewash Sound. Love music, love Erewash. I did say Anastasia, she's next with I'm Out of Love. There we go. Get the song list right, Lee. You'd think I was DJ, wouldn't you? Right, it's Erewash Sound. It's 4:30 and it's your last chance to win this week with Summer Kids and us. We're giving away a brilliant prize. Full intel on that coming up after Anastasia.

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1: Summer Kids is our brilliant competition where you can win some great prizes. 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Also, skate hire is included in your prize, so there's no excuse not to go and chill out. 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

0: 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In your ears, the latest update you need for the bank holiday weekend.
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6: M1 southbound, there's slow traffic from A52 junction 25 to A42 junction 23A. M1 northbound, there's slow traffic from A610 junction 26 to A608 junction 27. A610 eastbound, there's queuing traffic from Nuttall to Nuttall Island. Main Road in Morley, there's heavy traffic due to roadworks from Hilltop to Ilkeston Road. Tamworth Road in Leicestershire, there's delays due to roadworks from Aldi Distribution Centre to Netherfield Lane. And Waverley Street in Long Eaton, there's delays from the Green to Station Street. There's more travel news on our website at erewashsound.com.
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And it's Lee here with you. Love music, love Erewash. Let's continue with the music, shall we? Christina Aguilera to play you shortly on Bank Holiday Friday. Not quite Bank Holiday, is it? 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

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Coming up to 5 to 5 with James Blunt now.

0: Paul Simon. You can call me out. Also, James Blunt with Taste Like Summer as well. Lee here with you till 7 o'clock on Drive. Coming up next, the headlines at 5 o'clock from the Sky News Centre and the local news and weather from Errol Walsh Sound with Ian Perry. They're on the way.
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3: Centre of Five. Andy Burnham is to abstain from next month's vote on legalising assisted dying in England and Wales. He's told his parliamentary party he doesn't want to unduly influence the debate in his role as Prime Minister. In a letter, he writes how everyone must be given the space to arrive at their own decision. Mr. Burnham was asked about the issue last month.
4: I think there's something that needs to happen first. The fixing of the funding of palliative care and social care. I think it is very challenging to introduce that wider debate in a context of people not receiving that care.
3: Almost 2,000 people are missing following the deadly flash floods on the border between Nepal and Tibet. More than 560 are dead. 33 Britons are unaccounted for. Detectives have revealed they're not linking a house fire which killed a young girl and her aunt near Middlesbrough to a fatal collision 4 days earlier. Cleveland police have drafted in 200 extra officers after a spate of crimes since five young men and two PCs died in the crash on the A66. Labour MP for Redcar, Anna Turnley, says poverty is a factor.
5: It's not surprising when you've got areas where we have some of the highest child poverty rates in the country, where we've seen 30 years of industrial decline and we now have a youth unemployment rate that's double the national average. We've had our fire and our police services cut. This is going to have an impact on local communities, and this is what we've got to reverse.
3: Four men have admitted setting fire to four ambulances owned by a Jewish charity in northwest London. The incident in Golders Green in March caused around £1 million worth of damage. Celtic say they're shocked after they and Rangers were ordered to play their next home Scottish Cup matches behind closed doors. It follows last season's quarter-final, which was marred by fan disorder at Ibrox. And London's Science Museum wants to set a new world record for the most Star Trek Vulcan hand salutes performed at the same time. It's to mark 60 years of the show. That's the latest. I'm Tanya Snugs.
6: And from Errol Walsh Sound, I'm Ian Perry. Errol Walsh MP Adam Thompson has described temporary restrictions at NHS clinics to appointments only for several hours a day as disappointing and sad. Opening hours at four sites, including Ilkeston Community Hospital, are to remain 8am to 8pm, but with walk-ins only accepted from 5pm. A local NHS statement said the changes are to cope with increasing demand and to stop services being overwhelmed. Mr Thompson said he would be putting some serious questions to officials as soon as possible, with the hope to restore services to capacity sooner rather than later. Thanks have been offered to members of the public for help in providing information which has assisted in securing and executing warrants through the courts. The message comes after a combined operation between Ilkeston and Long Eaton police officers and those from the dog unit to apply a warrant at two addresses in Ilkeston. A quantity of drugs, cash and weapons were seized from the properties, with multiple arrests made. An investigation into the offences is continuing. No further details have been provided. And Derbyshire County Council is temporarily limiting the number of fridges and freezers collected at household waste recycling centres, including the one in Ilkeston. The move is in response to problems experienced by specialist facilities, which councils rely upon to dispose of appliances they collect. For now, sites will only accept a single item from registered Derbyshire residents. Around 1,500 fridges and freezers are collected at HWRCs in the county each month. The latest steps will help reduce demand on an already stretched system. Some neighbouring areas have stopped accepting fridges and freezers entirely. There's more news online at errorwashsound.com.
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7: 849 9000.
6: After a mild night of easing showers, occasional clear spells and light winds, and a dry start with some sunny spells, rain, heavy at times, persisting for the rest of the day. After an overnight low of 14 Celsius, a daytime high of 21 Celsius, and the pollen will be low.
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0: Coming up in this hour of the programme on Drive and Erewash Sound, we've got some Tea Time Toe Tappers for you. I've got Shakira and Burna Boy on the way with their top 10 single, Die Die, and also Lady Gaga to get us started for this hour.
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Shakira, Burna Boy and Die Die, and also Lady Gaga with Abracadabra playing here on Erebos Sound. Love music, love Erebos. 12 after 5, tea time, toe tappers about 15 minutes away. Honestly, with you, hello, good evening. Bank Holiday weekend, if you just knocked off work, big shout out to you. If you've had today off as a cheeky extra annual leave day, big shout out to you too.

0: It's the Jackson 5, I want you back. And good afternoon to the team at Hawley and Stone Limited on Tamworth Road in Long Eaton. 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

0: A608 northbound is congested due to roadworks from Hilltop to Ilkeston Road. Tamworth Road in Leicestershire, there's congestion due to roadworks from Aldi Distribution Centre to Netherfield Lane. And Tamworth Road in Sawley, there's congestion due to roadworks from Sawley Marina to the M1 Bridge. There's more travel news on our website at aerowashsound.com.
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Love music, love Errol's 25 past five. And on the way, I've got details of how you could have a course in radio presenting here with us at the Errol Sound Academy. That is coming up. First of all, let's do some Tea Time Toe Tappers, starting off with Roland Keating and Jermaine Stewart.

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8: Main Road in Morley. There's congestion due to roadworks from Hilltop to Brickland Lane. There's more travel news on our website at erebussound.com.
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0: Classic Take That, Everything Changes. Also the OJs here on Drive on Errol Sound. Nearly 6 o'clock then. We're going to get your latest national and international news from the Sky News Centre. Ian Perry's got the local headlines and the weather where you are as well from our newsroom here at Errol Sound. But it's nearly 6.
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7: In the Sky News Centre at 6, the Prime Minister says he won't vote on an upcoming proposal to legalise assisted dying in England and Wales. Andy Burnham says he doesn't want to unduly influence the debate. Our Chief Political Correspondent John Craig reads the PM's letter to Labour MPs.
8: I, of course, have my own personal views on the issue. However, I'm also clear, my role as PM will be to lead a government that implements the will of Parliament in this area, whether that is to change the law or not.
7: A bill which would allow adults with less than 6 months to live the right to apply ran out of time in Parliament's last session. It'll be discussed again next month. The government says it's working with Nepalese authorities to get more information on the 33 Britons missing after Wednesday's deadly flash floods. Here's the Foreign Office Minister, Stephen Doughty.
9: We're in close contact as well with the tour operators. There are a number of tours operating, those on religious pilgrimages, those trekking in the region. But we know this is going to be a deeply devastating and difficult time, and the job of our teams will be to try and work with those families to get them the information they need in their hour of need.
7: Nearly 2,500 people are unaccounted for, and the number of dead has risen to more than 560. Cleveland police have drafted in 200 additional officers after a week of unrest following Saturday's crash on the A66 that killed 7 people. Detectives are not linking a fatal house fire to the collision. 4 men have pleaded guilty to destroying 4 Jewish community ambulances in an arson attack in North London. £1 million worth of damage was caused when the vehicles were torched in Golders Green in March, including to nearby flats and a synagogue. Gatwick Airport's been hit by water issues for the second time in weeks. Supplies in the area have been restored following a burst water main. And Dundee United boss Jim Goodwin is under observation in hospital. It's not clear why, but he's expected to miss tomorrow's Scottish Premiership trip to Kilmarnock. That's the latest. I'm Tanya Snuggs.
10: I'm Ian Perry. Erewash MP Adam Thompson has described temporary restrictions at NHS clinics to appointment only for several hours a day as disappointing and sad. Opening hours at 4 sites, including Ilkeston Community Hospital, are to remain 8am to 8pm, but with walk-ins only accepted from 5pm. A local NHS statement said the changes are to cope with increasing demand and to stop services being overwhelmed. Mr Thompson said he would be putting some serious questions to officials as soon as possible, with the hope to restore services to capacity sooner rather than later. Thanks have been offered to members of the public for help in providing information which has assisted in securing and executing warrants through the courts. The message comes after a combined operation between Ilkeston and Long Eaton police officers and those from the dog unit to apply a warrant at 2 addresses in Ilkeston. A quantity of drugs, cash and weapons were seized from the properties, with multiple arrests made. An investigation into the offences is continuing. No further details have been provided. And Derbyshire County Council is temporarily limiting the number of fridges and freezers collected at household waste recycling centres, including the one in Ilkeston. The move is in response to problems experienced by specialist facilities, which councils rely upon to dispose of appliances they collect. For now, sites will only accept a single item from registered Derbyshire residents. Around 1,500 fridges and freezers are collected at HWRCs in the county each month. The latest steps will help reduce demand on an already stretched system. Some neighbouring areas have stopped accepting fridges and freezers entirely. There's more news online at errowashsound.com.
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10: After a mild night of easing showers, occasional clear spells and light winds, and a dry start with some sunny spells, rain heavy at times persisting for the rest of the day. After an overnight low of 14 Celsius, a daytime high of 21 Celsius, and the pollen or below.
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0: Here we go then, into the final hour of Friday Drive. It is the Bank Holiday and it's Lee Everest here with you till 7 o'clock this evening. 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

0: this is Gordon Sweeney, and here's this week's Good Gig Guide. The Great Northern, Derby Road, Langley Mill have their popular quiz night every Wednesday, which starts at 8:30. It's £1 per player for entry, and it's Sticky 13 to open the box. Every Friday, it's karaoke party time, hosted by DJ Russ from 9 p.m. Saturday afternoon, in the Beer Garden, which is right next to the idyllic Erriwash Canal Basin, the Wildest Dream Duo, playing rock covers from 4 p.m. Bank Holiday Monday at 4, the welcome return of local artist Luke BP. Brett and Rachel welcome you to the Presley Barton Suites on Dalymore Road in Kirkallen. On Thursdays, the legendary MFN Bite Night with the Buffalo Grill fired up. 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It's £10 all in to take part. And on Saturday afternoon, DJ Matt spins you all the classic tune from 1 p.m. And at 8:30, Easy Skanking are our six-piece ska and reggae covers band. 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This Friday at 8 p.m, the Latchlifter on South Street, Ilkeston, have the Steam Kittens, a three-piece rock group. On Saturday from 9, it's the Faraway Crows, who are a four-piece covers band. And on Sunday at 5:30, Blurred Mondays, a superb duo playing indie rock, Britpop and pop rock. Tuesday night, it's the Popular Pie Night. Wednesday night, it's the Barbecue Grill. And Friday and Saturday morning, it's the Rise and Dine Breakfast Carvery from 9 a.m. till midday. 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The Boathouse at Charleroi Marina have cash bingo every Thursday. It's eyes down at 7:30. Friday night from 7:30, Debbie Millen sings you the decades of classics. Saturday night from 8:30, the five-piece band The Lucky Rats will be playing all the 70s and 80s hits. Sunday, it's the turn of Luke Wall, an energetic guitar vocalist, from 5:30, bringing you all the hits. On Bank Holiday Monday from 1 p.m, it's the annual Fun Dog Show. There will be prizes, rosettes, treats, games and lots of fun. The White Lion at Sawley. Wednesday night, it's the big quiz night, and on Friday from 8, the very best of Northern Soul and Motown will be played on the decks. Pop into this great pub in the heart of the village and say hello to Ali and his team and enjoy a drink in the bar or the spacious outdoor area. Keep an eye on their Facebook page, The White Lion at Sawley, for regular entertainment updates. On Friday the 28th of August at 8 p.m, the Risley Park, Derby Road at Risley, invites you to experience the magic of Queen like never before with Flash, the country's top tribute to Queen, and of course Freddie Mercury, with jaw-dropping authenticity, powerhouse vocals, blistering guitar work and a stage show like nothing ever seen before. This truly is the ultimate tribute show not to be missed. 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They also have a function room, which is the perfect space for birthdays, weddings, conferences and celebrations of life. Saturday night at the Spanish Bar in Ilkeston at the in-house disco from 8. Sunday afternoon on the outdoor stage, the country's top tribute to Meatloaf begins at 3. Sunday evening from 7:30, it's the Scars playing all the very best covers of Two Tone and Scar. And on Bank Holiday Monday from 4, the Frandells playing classic covers. Tuesday night, it's the quiz night from 8:30. Follow all what's happening on their Facebook page, Spanish Bar Official. 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

0: Mary in Shackles, and cheers Gordon for the good gig. Guy, get yourself to one of the brilliant gigs on in our area this weekend. Thanks Gordon for doing that for us. Fleetwood Mac and the Arithmetics to play next then on Erewash Sounds after your traffic and travel.
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And it's 6:30 on Drively, Everest here till 7:00. On the way at 9:00 tonight, JC with Party Classics, bringing you the weekend into the Bumper Bank Only Weekend with some great tunes. Going to get this on then, the latest now from The Script.

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Prince and Raspberry Beret plays on Aerowashdown Friday night. Big shout out to Alicia. She's off camping with the fam for the weekend. Big shout out as well to Darren, who is doing a 10K tomorrow morning on a park run. Big shout out to you. If you're going away this weekend, take us with you on the Aerowashdown app, free from your app store. 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

0: ABBA and Gimme Gimme Gimme, and also Alice in Limerick as well to round us off for Friday's Drive. Thanks for your company this week, and have yourselves a great bank holiday weekend. I return Monday at 4. Some great songs on the way next to get you through Friday night, and then JC's here from 9 with Party Classics to launch the bank holiday weekend in style. 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
5: In the Sun News Centre at 7. Seven more people have been arrested in an operation to disrupt organised crime following the A66 crash near Middlesbrough. A number of incidents since Saturday's collision, in which two police officers and five young men died, are being investigated. Detectives have ruled out a link between what happened then and a fatal house fire. Local Labour MP Andy McDonald says austerity has hit the area hard.
6: There are several issues at play here, including Cleveland Police's full-time equivalents are reduced by 12%. Surrey's 23% increase. But we've got to understand the causes, the deep-lying causes, as to why people are attracted to behave in this way.
5: The Prime Minister says the government will do everything it can to support the families of 33 Britons unaccounted for after the flash floods in Nepal. More than 2,000 people are missing and the number of dead has risen to over 560. Jonty Ellaby is from the emergency disaster charity Shelterbox.
7: There was a glacial slip that caused a massive avalanche and huge amounts of water to come down the hills and the mountains. This has wiped out roads and wiped out communication networks. It's meant that it's challenging for the teams on the ground, aid workers, government, everyone.
5: Day visitors to a Christian festival in West Sussex have been told to leave the site after a serious incident. It's reported a sign fell and injured people at the big church festival at Whiston Park near Steyning. Andy Burnham is to abstain from next month's vote on legalising assisted dying in England and Wales. He's told Labour MPs he doesn't want to unduly influence the debate in his role as Prime Minister. A 16-year-old boy has died after collapsing in a river in Dumfries. Kenzie Carmichael was pulled out of the Neath on Wednesday. And Gatwick Airport has been hit by water issues for the second time in weeks. SES Water says it has now restored supplies to customers in the area following a burst water main. That's the latest. I'm Tanya Snuffs.
8: And to Erewash Sound, I'm Ian Perry. Erewash MP Adam Thompson has described temporary restrictions at NHS clinics to appointment only for several hours a day as disappointing and sad. Opening hours at four sites, including Ilkeston Community Hospital, are to remain 8am to 8pm, but with walk-ins only accepted from 5pm. A local NHS statement said the changes are to cope with increasing demand and to stop services being overwhelmed. Mr Thompson said he would be putting some serious questions to officials as soon as possible, with hope to restore services to capacity sooner rather than later. Thanks have been offered to members of the public for help in providing information which has assisted in securing and executing warrants through the courts. The message comes after a combined operation between Ilkeston and Long Eaton police officers and those from the dog unit to apply a warrant at two addresses in Ilkeston. A quantity of drugs, cash and weapons were seized from the properties, with multiple arrests made. An investigation into the offences is continuing. No further details have been provided. And Derbyshire County Council is temporarily limiting the number of fridges and freezers collected at household waste recycling centres, including the one in Ilkeston. The move is in response to problems experienced by specialist facilities, which councils rely upon to dispose of appliances they collect. For now, sites will only accept a single item from registered Derbyshire residents. Around 1,500 fridges and freezers are collected at HWRCs in the county each month. The latest steps will help reduce demand on an already stretched system. Some neighbouring areas have stopped accepting fridges and freezers entirely. There's more news online at erewashsound.com.
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8: After a mild night of easing showers, occasional clear spells and light winds, and a dry start with some sunny spells, rain heavy at times persisting for the rest of the day. After an overnight low of 14 Celsius, a daytime high of 21 Celsius, and the pollen will will be low.
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3: From the Sky News Centre at 8, the government's sending a rapid response team to Nepal to support British nationals affected by the flash floods. 33 from the UK are among nearly 2,500 people missing there and in neighbouring Tibet. More than 560 people have died. The Red Cross says around 100,000 people have been affected in some way. Shrinkala Tapa from the organisation says it's heartbreaking.
4: Entire villages are gone. People's livelihood is gone. Families are swept away by the flood. Even the police personnel are missing, the Hyderabad staff are missing, the tourists are missing, the army are missing, and the district is completely cut off by the roads.
3: Cleveland police have made 7 more arrests in an operation tackling alleged organised crime. It takes the number of people detained since the head-on crash on the A66 near Middlesbrough last weekend to 24. 6 people have been injured after a sign reported to have fallen on Christians at a festival in West Sussex. Day visitors to Whiston Park near Steyning were told to leave immediately. Andy Burnham is to abstain from next month's vote on legalising assisted dying in England and Wales. He's written to his parliamentary party that he doesn't want to unduly influence the debate in his role as Prime Minister. He says everyone must be given the space to arrive at their own decision. Mr Burnham was asked about the issue last month after a speech on social care.
5: I think there's something that needs to happen first. The fixing of the funding of palliative care and social care. I think it is very challenging to introduce that wider debate in a context of people not receiving that care.
3: In sport, Dundee United boss Jim Goodwin is under observation in hospital. It's not clear why, but he is expected to miss tomorrow's Scottish Premiership trip to Kilmarnock. And England's cricketers are in control of the second test at Lord's. They've ended day 2 on 81 for 3 in their second innings, a lead of 261 runs. That's the latest on Time Is Now.
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7: 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And you'll see exactly what we're playing as we're playing the Friday throwbacks for this week.
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0: 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Some can't get enough. 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And don't get enough.
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do you fancy being part of We Are Young in the future? 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

0: Around 8.30 on this Friday night, coming up after 9, it's Party Classics. 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

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This is Erewash Sound with We Are Young, currently playing the hottest and freshest new music and more of it as well. But soon, another cohort from the Erewash Sound Academy will be taking to this show, bringing you all the latest youth news, showbiz news, plenty of great features as well for the young and the young at heart. Keep your eye on our website and our socials. It's We Are Young, it's Erewash Sound.

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That's it. We're done for this Friday night. We Are Young. The show back next Friday night, of course, from 7. And Party Classics is next from 9 p.m. to 1 a.m. after the latest news.

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5: From the Sky News Centre at 9. The UK is sending a rapid deployment team to Nepal to support British nationals and their families affected by Wednesday's devastating flash floods. 33 from the UK remain unaccounted for. 10 were among a group who'd travelled there for pilgrimages. Among them are the parents of 22-year-old Prajwal Haldia from Bromley. He says he's facing an awful wait for news.
6: News from anywhere, any information. I think it's the complete lack of information that has made us very anxious and very worried. So just some information from anywhere will help us to calm down a little bit. It's a very, I think, stressful time, very busy as well. So.
5: More than 570 people have died and almost 2,500 are missing across Nepal and Tibet. Seven more people have been arrested in an operation to disrupt organised crime following the A66 crash near Middlesbrough. A number of incidents since Saturday's collision in which two police officers and five young men died are being investigated. Local Labour MP Andy McDonald says austerity has hit the area hard.
7: There are several issues at play here, including Cleveland Police's full-time equivalents are reduced by 12%, opposite Surrey's 23% increase. But we've got to understand the causes, the deep-lying causes as to why people are attracted to behave in this way.
5: The Prime Minister's revealed he'll abstain from next month's vote on proposed legislation to legalise assisted dying in England and Wales. Andy Burnham says he doesn't want to unduly influence the debate. Four men aged between 18 and 20 have admitted setting fire to four ambulances owned by a Jewish charity in northwest London. The incident in Golders Green in March caused around £1 million worth of damage. Gatwick Airport's been hit by water issues for the second time in weeks. A burst water main was to blame. And Manchester City's Erling Haaland has his first goal of the Premier League season. City are in control at Crystal Palace, leading 1-0 at half-time. That's the latest. I'm Talia Snuggs.
0: For a full five-day weather forecast, go to erewashsound.com.
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A little bit of 90s in the shape of Tina Moore, Never Gonna Let You Go on Erewash Sound. Eric Pritz, Call On Me, and Calvin Harris, Feel So Close, started you off on Friday night's Party Classics. Hopefully you had a good day today. Whatever the situation, it could be 2 days off from work, or you might be thinking 3 days off with a bit of luck. Would it be in the bank holiday weekend? Whatever you're doing, thank you for starting it off with Erewash Sound. Party Classics sound like this. Some feel-good tunes continue with Alcazar.

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Generation on the move. 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

0: That tune originally out in 1983, then Max Graham got a hold of it in 2005 with Yes, Owner of a Lonely Heart, on Urawa Sound's Party Classics. Some feel-good tunes are the name of the game. My name is JC. You've got Urawa Sound on between now and one. It's nothing but tunes that'll get your weekend and your bank holiday off to a flying start with Urban Cookie Collective, Destiny's Child, and some classic disco with the Jacksons on Party Classics soon.
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The Bank Holiday Vibes are with us. Hopefully you've had a good day. It's JC on Ottawa Sound with the Jacksons and Shake Your Body if you love tunes like that. A little bit of disco tomorrow night, Saturday. Kev and Deb are here with the Soul and Disco Show between 7 and 9. And after that, you've got Erin with Saturday Night's Party Classics. Back to Friday nights now, and I'll take you to 1997, I think. Ultranorte and Free, Ottawa Sound.

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Party classics are on. Latest news and sport coming your way tonight at 10. Hello to Lucy, who has pulled in. She's got a new car, so she's kind of doing that traditional fast food run with a couple of mates in the back. Thank you for making it Urawa Sound. Party classics are with you right through until 1 o'clock tomorrow. And I'll do this for you, Lucy.

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5: From the Sky News Centre at 10, the government's sending a rapid deployment team to Nepal to support British nationals and their families affected by the devastating flash floods. It's part of a wider response, which includes £5 million of humanitarian assistance for relief and recovery efforts. More than 2,000 people are missing in the country, including dozens from the UK. Here's Foreign Office Minister Stephen Doughty.
6: The number that's been reported of 33 is certainly the information that we've had from the Nepal government that's public, but obviously these figures may fluctuate. This is a very, very complex situation, very remote areas, and you'll have seen the scale of the devastation.
5: Cleveland police have made 7 more arrests in an operation tackling alleged organised crime. It takes the number of people detained since the head-on crash on the A66 near Middlesbrough last weekend to 24. A sign's reported to have fallen at a Christian festival in West Sussex, injuring at least 6 people. Day visitors were told to leave Whiston Park near Steyning as today's show was cancelled. Andy Burnham says MPs will get a genuinely free vote on legalising assisted dying in England and Wales. He's told his parliamentary party he'll abstain. Gatwick Airport's been hit by water issues for the second time in weeks. SES Water says it's restored supplies to customers in the area following a burst water main. Manchester City were 4-1 winners at Crystal Palace in the Premier League tonight. Craig Wakeling watched the action.
7: A brace from both Erling Haaland and Ryan Cherki giving Enzo Maresca a perfect start to the league campaign. Both Cherki's goals giving City a 2-goal lead. Scoring either side of a delicious Jeremy Pino free kick. Plenty for Eagles manager Pierre Sarge to think about after his opening 2 losses in his tenure. At Selhurst Park, it finished Crystal Palace 1, Manchester City 4.
5: England's cricketers are in control of the second test against Pakistan with a lead of 261 runs. They close day 2 at Lord's on 81 for 3. That's the latest. I'm Ruth McKee.
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8: Your bank holiday weekend continues, even though it's been a bit of a washout the last couple of days. 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Here's Richard Rowe.
0: Get into the weekend mood

Armin van Helden and a girl who loves a little bit of a kitchen disco, Sophie Alice Baxter, teaming up with Never Gonna Give Up on Love, Change, Change of Heart, and Richard Gray just after 10 with What a Feeling. This is JC. Hopefully those vibes are with you. Friday night into Saturday for the bank holiday weekend, and this is how we do it. It's Party Classics.

0: Some tunes just remind you of occasions. That one takes me back to being in college, kind of leaving college in the early 2000s, around 2003, 2004, but still going out like compulsory nights out of the week, which happened probably about 4 out of 7 nights. Special D on Party Classics. It was Come With Me with Montel Jordan before it. 3 more lined up to go. This is JC for Friday Night on Urawa Sound with Guru Josh in the middle of Mooney and Bomb the Bass on the way soon.
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0: Those guys only had two hits in the UK, both of them inside the top 10. Somebody's Watching Me from Beat Freaks tends to make an appearance at most Halloween times in around October. That was their only other hit, Super Freak, from October 2006. And that's what it's all about, getting on some party classics on Urawa Sound, bringing back the memories for your Friday night. And we'll continue with more next, Shannon and Rihanna before 11.
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So hopefully the bank holiday weekend means less work, more rest and more play, whatever you're doing. Thank you for making it Urawa sound. The latest news is coming your way at 11. My name is JC and I've got some party classics as ever. They sound even better on a bank holiday weekend, in fairness. And I'll take this one for you now.

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4: From the Sky News Centre at 11, a 41-year-old man has died after a large sign fell at a Christian festival in West Sussex earlier today. At least six others were injured in the incidents at the big church festival in Whiston Park near Steyning. The event's organisers have cancelled the remainder of the festival. The UK is sending a rapid deployment team to Nepal to support British nationals and their families affected by Wednesday's flash floods. 33 from the UK remain unaccounted for. 10 were among a group who had travelled there for pilgrimages. Among them were the parents of 22-year-old Prajval Haldia from Bromley. He says he's facing an awful wait for news.
5: News from anywhere, any information. I think it's the complete lack of information that has made us very anxious and very worried. So just some information from anywhere will help us to calm down a little bit. It's a very, I think, stressful time, very busy as well. So.
4: More than 570 people have died and almost 2,500 are missing across Nepal and Tibet. Seven more people have been arrested in an operation combating alleged organised crime in northeast England. Detectives say they're not linking a house fire to last weekend's fatal crash on the A66. Andy Burnham's announced he won't vote on the assisted dying bill in England and Wales. He's told Labour MPs he doesn't want to unduly influence the debate as Prime Minister. In sport, Manchester City were 4-1 winners at Crystal Palace in the Premier League as they made it 6 points from a possible six. Erling Haaland and Ryan Sharkey shared the goals. Haaland says the team are bonding well under manager Enzo Maresca.
6: I think we played well and it's a new manager and all of that, but we know what to do and we have to trust the system and trust Enzo what he wants us to do.
4: And England's cricketers have ended day two of the second test against Pakistan with a lead of 261 runs. They closed on 81 for three. That's the latest. I'm Ruth McKee.
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7: 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Just after 11, Party Classics continue, and this will be some Fatboy Slim.
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0: We started off 11 o'clock with Fatboy Slim right here, right now on Urawa Sound. That was Jackie Graham. And before that, in the middle of those two, David Guetta and The Egg and Love Don't Let Me Go. Of course, Fatboy Slim, huge Brighton fan. They are away at Chelsea at 2 o'clock on Sunday. Of course, the Premier League is back. It's been games tonight. Whatever your situation, hopefully you are enjoying whatever is going on. If you want news and sports, particularly from a local point of view, including some of the national picture as well, don't forget Ben is here with our brand new Saturday sports show, Urawa Sound Sport, back with Ben Proctor tomorrow from 2. The Weather Girls now. 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

0: all about the feel-good tunes for the weekend. Thank you for making it Urawa Sound. My name is JC. I'm here every single Friday night into the bank holiday weekend. So hopefully the party classics are hitting a nail a little bit better than normal, because you might have an extra day off. Delight has just played with Groove Is In The Heart, Chicane, Saltwater, JT, Like I Love You, and The Beat Factory, Sugar Sugar, all on the way soon. 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
2: Keep looking at me. You're scared now, right? Don't feel me, baby. It's just us.

It is the Beat Factory on Urawa Sounds Party Classics with some Sugar Sugar. We take you back to the early 2000s and Lee, two times, and some classic pop in the shape of Five inside the next 10 minutes. Weather-wise, not too bad overnight tonight. 15 degrees or so tomorrow in and around Derbyshire. It's going to be a wet one. 17 degrees, a little bit of thunder possible. Heavy rain into the afternoon, and more or less the same for Sunday and for Monday. And you guessed it, if you are off for a couple of days, when you go back to work on Tuesday, or maybe start the school run if the kids are back, 21 degrees and sunny. It's always the way. This is JC. Party Classics making you feel good though for a Friday night. So

0: baby. Those guys are still performing. They've got the Edinburgh Festival coming up on the 5th of September. And before that, they're in Blackpool next week doing the Illumination Switch on the 4th of September. Party Classics has just played an absolute belter. I do love them, to be fair. Five, If You're Getting Down on Ottawa Sound. With Anne Lee, Before It, Before Midnight, Nina Sky and Milli Vanilli on the way soon. Party Classics, Friday night, it's Bank Holiday Weekend, Ottawa Sound.
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Edging towards Saturday, latest news and sport on the way at midnight. 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
5: From the Sky News Centre at midnight, the government sent in a rapid response team to Nepal to support British nationals affected by the flash floods. 33 from the UK are among nearly 2,500 people missing there and in neighbouring Tibet. The disaster is known to have claimed more than 570 lives so far. The Red Cross says around 100,000 people have been affected in some way. Shrinkala Thapa from the organisation says it's heartbreaking.
6: Entire villages are gone. People's livelihood is gone. Families are swept away by the flood. Even the police personnel are missing. The Hyderabad staff are missing. The tourists are missing. The army are missing. And the district is completely cut off by the roads.
5: A 41-year-old man from Eastbourne has died after a large sign fell at a Christian festival in West Sussex. At least six others were injured in the incident at the big church festival in Whiston Park near Stenning. Seven more people have been arrested in an operation to disrupt organised crime following the A66 crash near Middlesbrough. A number of incidents since Saturday's collision in which two police officers and five young men died are being investigated. Detectives have ruled out a link between what happened then and a fatal house fire. Local Labour MP Andy McDonald says austerity's hurt the area.
7: There are several issues at play here, including Cleveland Police's full-time equivalents are reduced by 12% opposite Surrey's 23% increase. But we've got to understand the causes, the deep-line causes, as to why people are attracted to behave in this way.
5: Andy Burnham says MPs will get a genuinely free vote on legalising assisted dying in England and Wales. He's told his parliamentary party he'll abstain because he doesn't want to unduly influence the debate. And Manchester City defeated Crystal Palace 4-1 in the Premier League as they made it 6 points from a possible six. Erling Haaland and Ryan Cherki shared the goals. That's the latest. I'm Ruth McKee.
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8: 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We'll keep it a 90s vibe for a brand new day, Saturday morning. Good morning.
0: Kicking off your weekend in Erewash.

A little bit of pop. It does make an appearance every now and then on Party Classics, Bewitched and C'est La Vie, Rosala, Everybody's Free. And to feel good, and Fragmatocca's Miracle just after midnight we started off with that. Between now and one for the next 50 minutes or so, give or take, it is Party Classics for the Bank Holiday weekend. This is JC on Ottawa Sound, and it's all about getting on feel-good tunes from right across the decade. Could be a little bit of pop, disco, R&B, trance, you name it. If it's got some feel-good vibes to it, we'll find a way of trying to get it on Party Classics. The repertoire is huge, though. Arrested Development makes its way into that repertoire next with People Every Day. First this from K.

0: The 90s Show, Brian Noon, here this afternoon from 5 o'clock each and every Saturday, playing tunes a little bit like that. It'll bring back so many memories. They had a couple of hits, Arrested Development, Mr. Wendell being one of them, that being another, People Every Day on Urawa Sound, and Deep Dish, Stevie Nicks and Dreams before it. Friday night into Saturday morning, Party Classics on from 9 until 1, and we'll continue with some Calvin Harris, Top Loader and David Morales on Urawa Sound soon.
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2: Here we go.

David Morales and Needing You on Ottawa Sound. I know that isn't from the 70s, but if you do love the 70s, we love to give you variety on Ottawa Sound. Normal kind of shows with a normal playlist and some specialist wisdom there as well. One of those is Jeff Martin. Sunday between 5 and 7, he has his 70s show. He had Francis Rossi from Status Quo a couple of weeks ago. If you love that kind of tunage from the 70s, check out Jeff on Sunday afternoon. Back to the 90s now. This is JC. I have the availability to play tunes from right across the decades. 90s is where we go now with this from JX.

0: Before we get to 1 o'clock, you might be listening going, do you know what? I could do that. Urawa Sound has presented training courses. We have another one kicking off in September, on the 21st of September. And I'll give you full details on that. It could be something you may be listening to now, thinking I could do this as a hobby. You might be thinking of doing it for further career choice. Maybe you're doing some journalism in college, for the sake of argument. I'll give you full details before we get to one on our presenter training course. That was Bobby Brown on Urawa Sound's Party Classics. You can play that game with Duck Sauce next.
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We have whizzed through your bank holiday party classics. Have yourself a great Saturday, Sunday and Monday, whatever you're up to. If you've enjoyed it tonight, Erin has more of the same tonight from 9 on Urawah Sound, Saturday's Party Classics. I did say I'd mention this. Urawah Sound's radio presenter training courses are back. If you want to develop your skills as a radio presenter, it could be good if you want to be in front of the microphone, if you want to be behind the microphone, if you're thinking of it for a career or maybe a career change. We've got our next presenter course Monday, 21st of September. £99 per student. 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This is JC. 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
6: 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It's part of a wider